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2: 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Ziggy Zaggy, Ziggy Zaggy. Oi, oi, oi. That's right. Win those tickets tomorrow right here on K-Hits. Well,

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Now give me my money. That phrase.

Sam Fender and Olivia Dean, 106.9 K-Hits. It's Bryson Knight here with you. The Farmer's Almanac put out a list of the 10 worst weather states in the U.S. And number one on here goes to Texas. Yeah, so we made the cut over them. They are known for tornadoes, but also they got to worry about hurricanes, hailstorms, wildfires, all sorts of stuff. Oklahoma was number five. We average 68 tornadoes a year, and we produced 65 E4 tornadoes or stronger since 1950. But you know what? Tornadoes are entertainment. We all know that here. Tim Impala and Drake coming up here on K-Hits.

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5: Scattered showers and some thunderstorms hanging around the area tonight. Some of those could be locally heavy. Our temperatures will be falling down to around 70. A 90% chance of showers and thunderstorms as we look on into our Thursday for the kickoff of the Tulsa State Fair. But most of the rain should die down during the morning to noontime hours, coming back with a chance in the evening hours. And then a chance of a shower or thunderstorm gradually ending on Friday with highs only around 72. From News on 6, I'm meteorologist Travis Meyer.
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106.9 K-Hits. Hillary Duff is coming to the BOK Center next November 8th, 2027 with her Lucky Me tour. Tickets go on sale October 2nd, but you can get them early. Austin in the afternoon tomorrow, 425.

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0: 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Tomorrow is the first day of October. So when you wake up and September ends, maybe Green Day will wake you up. We don't have them coming up, but we got Bruno Mars, also Malcolm Todd, Dexter Moonrocks here on K-Hits.
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1: 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Coming up, we got Adela and Ariana Grande on the way. It's Bryce at Night. You're somber on Tulsa's number one.

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0: Noah Kahn, 106.9 K-Hits. The worst weather states in the U.S. We've got a top 10 here from the Farmer's Almanac. And the list goes, number one, Texas. They take the top spot on here because they got tornadoes, hurricanes, hailstorms, wildfires, droughts, all sorts of stuff to worry about down there. Number two, Florida. Hurricanes, mainly. Three, Louisiana. Same sort of thing. Four, Kansas. Five, Oklahoma. Six, Colorado. Seven, Missouri. Eight, Georgia. Nine, Illinois. And 10, North Carolina. Us, Oklahoma, we're just right in the middle there. Smack dab. We got 68 tornadoes a year on average. But that's entertainment. That's our entertainment around here. We know that. Cat's Eye, Teddy Swims also coming up here on K-Hits.
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1: Peter, what's got you frazzled?
2: Me? Frazzled? I'm not frazzled. You're frazzled.
1: If you say so.
3: Did you know Oklahoma gets the worst weather in the country?
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3: You're fooling yourself. 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By area, ours is way worse than them.
1: So, get an umbrella.
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3: And it doesn't even have to strike near your house. 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
1: 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So, Peter, how do you like your new whole home surge protector from Watts Right?
3: I don't even care about the weather anymore. Bring on the tornadoes.
1: Yeah, maybe you should stay just a little frazzled about tornadoes.
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14: Scattered showers and some thunderstorms hanging around the area tonight. Some of those could be locally heavier. Temperatures will be falling down to around 70. A 90% chance of showers and thunderstorms as we look on into our Thursday for the kickoff of the Tulsa State Fair. But most of the rain should die down during the morning to noontime hours, coming back with a chance in the evening hours. And then a chance of a shower or thunderstorm gradually ending on Friday with highs only around 72. From News on 6, I'm meteorologist Travis Meyer.
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0: Dominic Fike, 106.9 K-Hits. You know, the University of Tulsa plays football on Thursday, so tomorrow night, OU and OSU are both off this Saturday. So it's a pretty wide-open Saturday for no football in-state going on, so beware, gentlemen, the pumpkin patch. She's calling. Watch out. 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

0: 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So Good, Janae Aiko, Kendrick Lamar, it's on K Hits.
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0: Patient Zero, 106.9 K Hits. Brand new music from Taylor Swift. It's Bryson Knight here with you. You know, TU plays football tomorrow night. OU and OSU are both off on Saturday. So no in-state college football going on Saturday in terms of the big schools. And what are we going to be doing? Gentlemen, watch out. The pumpkin patch. She's calling. Might as well hide now. The Killers, Ella Langley coming up here on K Hits.
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1: Peter, what's got you frazzled?
2: Me? Frazzled? I'm not frazzled. You're frazzled.
1: If you say so.
2: Did you know Oklahoma gets the worst weather in the country?
1: I thought it was Texas.
2: You're fooling yourself. They might get the most storms, but they're also like 50 times bigger than we are. By area, ours is way worse than them.
1: So, get an umbrella.
2: You don't get it. Lightning strikes can kill every electronic thing in your home.
1: Wait.
2: And it doesn't even have to strike near your house. Lightning can be miles away and still cause damage.
1: Wait.
2: And that wouldn't be so bad if it wasn't for the fact that literally everything in your house the freaking computer!
1: Wait, so we know what's wrong. Do you know what's right?
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2: They can help?
1: With a whole home surge protector so you don't get frazzled every time there's a storm.
2: I don't like being frazzled.
1: Nobody does. So, Peter, how do you like your new whole home surge protector from Watts Right?
2: I don't even care about the weather anymore. Bring on the tornadoes.
1: Yeah, maybe you should stay just a little frazzled about tornadoes.
3: I can do this. Just need to take the edge off. Swim. 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Vape. 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Swim. Vape. 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Swim. 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
16: Scattered showers and some thunderstorms hanging around the area tonight. Some of those could be locally heavier. Temperatures will be falling down to around 70. A 90% chance of showers and thunderstorms as we look on into our Thursday for the kickoff of the Tulsa State Fair. But most of the rain should die down during the morning to noontime hours, coming back with a chance in the evening hours. And then a chance of a shower and thunderstorm gradually ending on Friday with highs only around 72. From News on 6, I'm meteorologist.

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0: Carol G and Bruno Mars, 106.9 K Hits. September ends tonight. So your first morning of October tomorrow, maybe Green Day will wake you up. Huh? They're not here on K Hits, but Timber City, we got Noah Kahan also coming up here on K Hits.
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1: It's 10 o'clock on your home for the Chubbs Show. Coming up, we got Teddy Swims and the Beaches on the way. It's Bryson Knight. Here's Morgan Wallen and Tate McRae on Tulsa's number one.

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Be sure to listen in with Austin tomorrow afternoon, 4:25. He's got tickets for Hillary Duff, BOK Center, next November 8th, 2027, for her Lucky Me tour. 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
3: 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Once upon a midnight dreary, while I pondered weak and weak,

0: Weary over many a quaint and curious volume of forgotten lore. While I nodded in the hushing, suddenly there came a rushing as of someone slowly flushing water across my chamber floor. Only this and nothing more. Eagerly I wished the morrow, vainly I had sought to borrow plungers to relieve my sorrow, mops to dry the soggy floor. I slowed it down and nothing more. 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I jumped astride my motor scooter, a big black bird screamed, "Roto Rooter!"
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0: 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There more comfort, never more.

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12: Scattered showers and some thunderstorms hanging around the area tonight. Some of those could be locally heavy. Our temperatures will be falling down to around 70. A 90% chance of showers and thunderstorms as we look on into our Thursday for the kickoff of the Tulsa State Fair. But most of the rain should die down during the morning to noontime hours, coming back with a chance in the evening hours. And then a chance of a shower or thunderstorm gradually ending on Friday with highs only around 72. From News on 6, I'm meteorologist Travis Meyer.
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1: 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Coming up, we got Cat's Eye and Malcolm Todd on the way. It's Price at Night. Chris Somber on Tulsa's number one hit music station.

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1: Have you ever met a complete stranger and just lied about where you're from?
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9: Scattered showers and some thunderstorms hanging around the area tonight. Some of those could be locally heavier. Temperatures will be falling down to around 70. A 90% chance of showers and thunderstorms as we look on into our Thursday for the kickoff of the Tulsa State Fair. But most of the rain should die down during the morning to noontime hours, coming back with a chance in the evening hours. And then a chance of a shower thunderstorm gradually ending on Friday with highs only around 72. From News on 6, I'm meteorologist Travis Meyer.
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1: This is bad. Speeding is bad. Okay. Now, here in Oklahoma, for some reason,

0: back roads. And, you know, in case you haven't heard this yet, and Tulsa's like a grid, okay? It's just basically like a grid. I can't tell you how many times when I first moved here someone told me that. Say it's very simple. Can you go 11th, and you go 21st, and 31st, and then you know what's after that?
1: We all know I haven't been, like, to a ton of places with traveling, but I feel like this is, like, the simplest way to do...
0: You would think so, but yeah. I still somehow get lost. And
1: here? You get lost here?
0: Yeah, it doesn't make much sense.
1: Nah, it doesn't at all. That's fine. Nah, you need...
0: No good excuse for speeding.
1: I'm going to start calling you MapQuest.
0: Especially if you're speeding recklessly. MapQuest got me around more reliable, at least I was then forced to semi-learn the roads a little bit with a GPS in my phone. I'm 100%.
1: Remember back? Oh, no, I'm not gonna say that's gonna, that. No, that's gonna actually show how old we are. Remember, like back in the day, you'd get on like AOL and then you'd get on MapQuest to get where you're going. You'd have to print out the pages to know. Like,
0: I'll never forget. I worked in Dallas at the time. It was one of my second paying radio jobs. So I was actually getting paid to be on the radio this time, which was wild compared to the first 4 years of my life where I worked completely for free. Not one single dollar was ever exchanged in for my hard work. But I'll never forget. I pull out my MapQuest papers. I was heading to Trinity High School, which was a really big high school, to do a pep rally. They were waiting for us. I was going to bring the music. I was the life of this pep rally, and I got lost on the highway, and I'll never forget, I tried to like flip through my papers, and it takes 75 north south. I go, what? So I took 75 south, but I didn't take 75 north south. Dude, let me tell you, I was 45 minutes lost. I then realized where I was. I'm sitting there crying in the front seat as I showed up with like 1 minute before the pep rally started. And I remember just trying to like run and get everything
1: cranked
0: set
1: up.
0: And then it all worked out. And I just remember sitting there, like my hands were still shaking from being lost. And I was the whole time I was like, I'm going to get pulled over in the station vehicle for speeding. That I think would have still not been accepted. I would have still got a ticket. Oreo, have you ever had a good excuse for speeding?
1: No.
0: Good, because you shouldn't ever be speeding. You don't speed, though. You're pretty good. You had that Eclipse a long time ago, right? You had the Charger.
1: Yeah. Remember the Hellcat?
0: Yeah, the Hellcat.
1: I had the Hellcat, yeah. Yeah, and then back in the day, my first car was a Mitsubishi Eclipse.
0: Fast and Furious.
1: Rice burning.
0: Well, a motorcyclist in Virginia was pulled over for speeding last month. He was going ridiculously fast, if I can say the word, doing 72 in a 25.
1: Yeah.
0: I'm like, hold on, wait, if that's 25, that means you're almost in a school zone, it seems like. Because I don't know where else other than like...
1: Or a neighborhood.
0: Yeah, a neighborhood,
1: yeah.
0: Bro, if you got pulled over in a neighborhood, local PD just released the body camera footage from the traffic stop that includes the man saying, I was moving a little too quick, wasn't I, sir? What do you think his excuse for it is all was?
1: I just was. He's on
0: had
1: his
0: to,
1: phone.
0: Had to go potty. He's on his motorcycle.
2: Moving a little quick, wasn't I?
1: Yeah, way too quick.
2: I was trying to hit the McDonald's breakfast. I know I was making it.
3: Coming from there in here is like 2 minutes.
2: I know.
3: Let me see driver's license.
2: I got you. I was rushing. I woke up late.
3: Wow, I can see you were rushing. 72, it's way too fast.
0: Way, way, way too fast. But he said that he was doing it because what?
2: Trying to hit the McDonald's breakfast. I know I was making it
3: coming from there.
0: I was trying to make the McDonald's breakfast, and I know I was cutting it too close.
1: And this was in a neighborhood?
0: It looks like it was, in a neighborhood. The first thing that's going to fly off the bike is you, the cop said. Yeah. 72, someone pulls in front of you, dude, you're done. Not to mention the other drivers and pedestrians he was putting at risk for his fast food fix, just trying to get a little Mackey D's. I'm not going to lie, that McMuffin and that steak, egg, and cheese bagel.
1: I will say this, though. Like, you got to be careful in school zones and neighborhoods. Because I remember when Autumn was little, she was on the age that she was, like, playing in the yard. And we're doing activities outside and everything. And I would get so mad, especially, like, when school was getting out. And people would just be speeding down the road. And you just have to be careful. McDonald's can wait.
0: Bro, and not only, well, technically, they won't wait. Once it reaches 10:30.
1: I thought they had, like, billions and billions served.
0: Yeah, you're going to get a hamburger served. You can get that burger, but you can't get no McMuffin. Sorry about you. It should have been here before 10:30.

0: And by the way, the cop took his time writing this ticket for reckless driving and made him miss his McMuffin. So he also got a ticket for reckless driving and then missed his McMuffin.
1: I don't know like what, you know, area he's from, but what breakfast ends at what, 10:30?
0: 10:30 is what I believe. Yeah. He's in Virginia.
1: Yeah, so you should plan it a little bit better.
0: Big dog, you're on a motorcycle.
1: Yeah.
0: You're telling me you still can't, like, wow, hold on, wait. Is this why you got a motorcycle? Because you're running late everywhere?
1: You better start a relationship with Grimace and the Hamburglar.
0: Yeah, you better get a job at McDonald's and maybe you can. Yeah,
1: do you know Ronald McDonald?
0: No, I wish I did, though.
1: I know you
0: do. Ba-da-ba-ba-ba, I would love to.
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0: Good morning, and thank you for waking up with us. Man, I don't mean to brag, but when it comes to job interviews, I feel like my entire life, I've done really good at job interviews.
1: Unless they were on a Tuesday.
0: Unless it's on a... Okay, I've only been fired on a Tuesday. I've never been hired on a Tuesday either. So, yeah, if you have anything going on today, at least it's not a Tuesday. So, you should be good to go there. But let me tell you, I've gone into job interviews. I'll never forget my buddy Aaron. All of my friends had the same job in Hollywood. It was at Hollywood Video.
1: Oh,
0: I was like, man, y'all, they had so much fun up there. And like, I'd be like, all right, guys, I'll see y'all later. And they're like, all right, bro, we're going to go hang out at work. And they got paid to hang out. And I was like, man, that's so cool. I already had a job at a radio station and I still wanted to have this job too.
1: At Hollywood Video.
0: Yes. So I went and interviewed there and my buddy Aaron was the manager and he's like, I'll put in a good word for you, man, and I'll see what we can do. And I'll
1: he's
0: try
1: gonna
0: to
1: put in a good word to himself.
0: Yeah,
1: about goes, you to himself.
0: Well, the hiring district manager.
1: Okay.
0: He goes, if you can get on at this store, I'll tell them that, like, yeah, you know, I can get you some hours and blah blah blah. And I was like, all right, cool, thanks, bud. Well, I went and interviewed, and they go, wow, boy, do you have what it takes? We want you to be the other manager at this store. So I go, sounds great. So I showed up and Aaron had no idea that I had like the code to the safe. And when I went and put in the code to the safe, he was like, bro, don't be doing that. If you put it in three times wrong, it'll call the police.
1: You said I'm about to put it in once because I know the code.
0: I did. And I go back up. I go, if you come in this office one more time, I'm going to have to write you up because I don't know if you know this. I'm also the manager
1: too. Did you have a set of keys?
0: No, not yet. But once I got him, he was angry. That's when he quit. And I go, what a manager you are. Maybe this is why they knew they needed to have another manager in place. Bad, bad, bad guy. But then I saw this story
1: hey,
0: and I
1: just
0: go,
1: one more question.
0: Go ahead.
1: Because I just want to make sure this story, we're telling the truth the whole time. How long did you work there?
0: Oh, I only worked there for 6 months. The store was in financial ruins whenever I joined the team. There was not much that could be helped. It was a failing business model, left and right. Netflix
1: imagine that when you showed up.
0: Yeah, I didn't know that right out there. And again, I worked at a radio station. I already had my real job.
1: Yeah, but you're the manager. Were you handling money?
0: None.
1: Okay.
0: I mean, yeah, a little bit.
1: Okay. And what happened to them?
0: Well, they crumbled. They financially crumbled.
1: Yeah,
0: bad.
1: Yeah, but you were handling money?
0: Mm-hmm.
1: Okay, cool. Mm-hmm. All right, go ahead and finish your... Yeah.
0: I took money out of the... the safes every night, counted them in a bank bag, and then put it in the bank bag, wrote the amount on there, and put that in the safe, and that was my job.
1: Yeah, but you were accurate?
0: Yeah.
1: Okay.
0: It was about $45 a day, it felt like, which, I mean, if you run a business, I'm sure you know, unless it's pizza,
1: I was just curious as, like, your duties and how much they trusted you.
0: A lot.
1: I would have never... Mm-mm.
0: Not at 18.
1: Nah, not now.
0: Not 18-year-old
1: nah,
0: Chubbs. Well, I saw this and I go, hold on, how is this breaking the internet? They're saying that this has people talking everywhere. Is it really rude to bring an iced coffee to a job interview? Like, what? And this is now has people debating left and right. Oreo, what do you think about this?
1: I'm kind of split down the middle because I could see, like, if you're going to a job interview and you have that, like, that could be distracting.
0: An iced coffee?
1: Yeah, but I could also see, someone going to a job interview and that might be something that kind of de-stresses them or calms them down, you know, that might be a comfort thing.
0: I'm sorry, I'm having a drink. I didn't know that this could get me a job. Says bringing a cup of iced coffee to a job interview probably isn't the best way to get hired. Career counselors are saying that apparently after social media's latest viral debate is now shifting workplace norms between hiring managers. I'm like, what? I don't understand how that would not, like, who would ever think that they said it looks a little too casual to hiring managers for you to bring in your cup of coffee? Isn't that what you want? You want someone who's not stressed out and work like all wound up?
1: Yeah, but I mean, I think, you know, that could bring a level of, like, you know, just comfortableness and like kind of just like, you know, ease some tension. But I could also see, like, if you're the person hiring, if you've got somebody that's in front of you that's a potential candidate that you want to hire, and every time you ask a question, they're drinking.
0: You're like, oh, okay. Yeah. Well, okay, maybe don't do that. Not every time you need to talk to me do you go. That did not sound at all like a Yeah. Coffee slurp, I apologize.
1: What's that question they always ask in interviews? They're like, I have a pin. Sell me this pin.
0: Ooh, you know, I always hate the questions of like, tell me the biggest weakness for you. I'm like, I care too much. I can't stop caring. Save the coffee before or after the interview. They're saying that doing this, rattling ice and potential spills could be a bad look. Well, I'm like,
1: would you chew gum in a job interview?
0: No, that's unprofessional. I understand that. I mean, that makes sense, but not me. Like, I would have never thought bringing an iced coffee to a job interview would be a bad thing. Like, I've done plenty of job interviews.
1: With coffee?
0: No, I mean, talking to people who are looking to get, get hired.
1: But I've even seen or been in part of job interviews where the person that is interviewing me does have the coffee.
0: This is crazy. The founder and president of Next Great Step, which is a career coaching company for college students, says, no, you should not ever bring a coffee with you. She thinks that this debate is really a disconnect between young job seekers and people who are saying that you're not really understanding what employers expect yet. And I go, hold on, that's savage. Founder and CEO of career coaching company said, is coffee going to help you or hurt you? Are you clumsy? Are you going to spill that all over you? Are you going to spill it on the carpet of this new company you haven't even been hired at? I go, that's crazy. I would have never thought about that. But if it's something like you're managing your anxiety and maybe that helps with it, maybe it's a little bit more understandable. A valid reason, but may not get that job.
1: Maybe know the job interview that you're going to. Maybe know the landscape of it. If maybe if you feel comfortable to bring your coffee. If not, leave it at home.
0: You know
1: or in the car.
0: What was it? The Step Brothers, where they both went on that job interview and then farted. One of them like had that really long, loud fart that he didn't think the rest of the crew heard.
1: I think where they messed up was both of them showing up to the job interview. I think only one.
0: They wore suits. Yeah, they wore suits for a custodian job.
1: They were their own worst enemy.
0: He goes, I like that. I get that. I think it's funny. Yeah. So you guys are hired unless you're the weirdest.

0: as people, and I'm just not getting that. And then he tooted and then lost the job. Yeah. And, you know, for a toot, I'm not hiring you. Drinking an iced coffee, cut it out. Yeah. So,
1: I was just curious. Like, I'd like to be back at, like, to see Young Chubbs at, like, the Hollywood video
0: I
1: interview.
0: I promise you.
1: You don't have a coffee. Nothing.
0: You know what I had?
1: Did you have a sleeveless shirt on like you do now?
0: I had a look in my eye. That should have been enough. They should have known. Kids. The Chubbs Show.

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1: Hey, Sadie, how are you, beautiful?
2: I'm okay. I'm hoping you can turn this around for me.
1: We got you. Because you haven't heard back from Toby after you guys have gone out on a date, right?
2: Yeah, it seemed like all systems go. Like, he's got a lot of riz. He was into me.
1: A lot of riz.
3: Okay, this is where the experts step in. Why don't you just give us a little quick recap of the date?
2: So it went well. We talked about multitasking cheats, our favorite meals. We both look forward to eating beef stroganoff once it's cooled off.
1: Hold on. You said you both like talking about what? What was the first one?
2: Multitasking cheats.
1: Oh, multitasking cheats.
3: Okay.
1: Like what?
2: Yeah.
1: I want one. Like give everybody listening. What's one of your favorites?
3: Yeah, run that
1: like,
3: for us one time.
2: Like folding laundry while listening to a podcast at the same time, or like doing, you know, Zoom meetings, obviously with the camera turned off,
1: but
2: also getting all your chores done.
1: Sadie, you're my nightmare. You're the person who never listens to our show and just has us on in the background, and you never hear what we're actually going on.
3: Sounds like you have a degree in time management.
2: I'm listening.
1: Respect. Know what? And you're also a phenomenal multitasker. I'll end up writing down whatever I'm listening to, and then I go, oh, man, why can't I just write all that down? So, respect to you, Sadie, and that's nice that you shared your tips with Toby. You have no idea why you haven't heard back from him?
2: Not really. I mean,
3: sounds like there's a little doubt in there.
2: I made one bad joke.
1: Yeah? Okay, go ahead.
2: Yeah, I said there's an inchworm in your pesto. I was being playful, there wasn't one.
1: Oh, a mushroom? Is that what you said? A mushroom in there? Is he like deathly
2: inchworm?
3: Yeah, there was a worm. Inchworm.
1: Oh, you said an inchworm. I thought you said a mushroom. That's even more disgusting. That you hold on. You faked that you saw
3: said you
1: a
3: had a
1: worm,
3: chance, but now you're like,
1: Well, you know what? Let's find out if it was the old worm prank in his food that got him. Did he get all like weird after that?
2: Oh, we had like a quick kiss goodnight, and then I felt like his wheels were spinning when we said goodbye, but I wasn't sure.
1: Okay, well, and you haven't heard from him at all?
2: No.
1: All right. What we can do, Sadie, is we'll try to get Toby on the phone. Oreo, you got his number right there, right?
3: I got it right here.
1: All right. We're going to call him, see what's going on, and try to get an answer for you. Yeah, say it out loud. That usually works out great. Yeah. I'm sure he don't care. You said 918 what? No, I'm just kidding. All right, hold on, Sadie.
4: Hello?
1: Hi, good morning. Is this Toby?
4: Yeah.
1: Hey, what's up, Toby? My name is Chubbs.
3: This is Oreo from the...
1: You got it. Where you at, bro? You know where you're at right now? You need a name tag over there, Oreo? You're at work, bro. Toby, we're calling you. You are live on the radio, but we have some good news for you.
4: Oh, what?
1: We just need to grab your info and see if you're interested in winning this $250 gift card.
4: Oh, sounds good.
1: You sound interested.
3: Perfect. Not only are you winning a $250 gift card, it gets better.
1: Wait, there's more?
3: There's a human being attached to this named Sadie.
4: Yeah, well, not...
1: Something happened on the day? Or did you ever think about, like, letting her know? Because obviously she's just been kind of, like, sitting by waiting. You all right?
4: Yeah, I'm fine.
1: Did she do something?
4: I just don't see another date happening.
3: Like, zero possibility? Or, like, there could be a chance?
1: It's a negative.
4: Pretty zero.
1: Wow.
4: Yeah.
1: You never wanted to tell her, hey, 0.0 chance we go on another date, maybe?
4: I mean, it's awkward.
1: Oh, God.
3: Well, how did we get to this place?
1: Yeah,
3: what happened?
1: We like awkward. Let's take a little pit stop right there.
4: No, we were joking about multitasking and, you know, as a theme, you know, I don't know.
1: The multitasking thing is really what's going to have you not call her back? Are you being for real?
4: Yeah, but she was also massaging her face the entire time we're at dinner.
1: Oh, because she's multitasking. Duh. Yeah, that's her thing, though, right? Isn't that what she does? That's
4: right,
1: like her thing.
4: I guess she does, yeah.
1: She doesn't
3: that bothered you that much?
1: Yeah.
4: She's sitting there making circles on her face and, you know, trying to prevent wrinkles.
1: She had a migraine.
4: By rubbing her head and stuff.
1: Oh, well, or to prevent wrinkles. Okay. So,
3: I was like, well, why would that bother me?
4: It was odd.
1: And she's very forward thinking. We do have Sadie on the phone with us. Mm-hmm. Sadie, is this going to give you wrinkles that you're hearing this from Toby now?
2: Guys, I have to do I have to fit it in each day, okay? Because even though I'm doing my multitasking, I'm still listening, and it doesn't affect that.
1: Of course.
4: Well, it felt really weird.
3: Was this like a scheduled activity? Like it had to be done?
1: Well,
2: I mean, yes. I have like 27 things I need to do each day, and then sometimes I have to fit it in, and I have to take me time during other things.
1: And it sounds okay, go ahead. Yeah, please.
4: I mean, how would you feel if I took out an electric razor and started shaving during dessert?
2: Ew.
1: That's dessert. You're getting hair.
2: Different.
1: And how dare you act like you're going to get hair in the cookie and then you're going to get it in the ice cream?
3: But he is multitasking. He is.
1: No, it's not.
3: I will give him that.
1: Toby, you've gone too far now. We're not. Thank you for coming on with us. We're going to let you go. I hung up on him. I thought I did.
3: You didn't.
1: There it is. He's gone now. All right. I'm sorry. You don't talk bad about putting hair in dessert. I can't deal with that. I'm sorry, Sadie. I don't think we're going to be able to set you up on another date.
2: You know what? Good riddance.
1: That's right. We appreciate you coming on with us, and we wish you nothing but the best.
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7: Rain and storms will be more widespread through this morning and then turning more scattered in the afternoon today. And scattered storms later on could be strong with gusty winds. Temperatures in the 70s today. Tonight will drop down into the 60s with scattered showers that linger into Friday morning. Highs only in the low 70s tomorrow. From the Bob Mills Weather Center, I'm News on 6 meteorologist Stacia Knight.

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1: That phrase could win you a $1,000 online shop.

0: Hey now.
1: Good morning. That
0: right there, that's coming out the gate.
1: Yep. I'm gonna ignore that.
0: You're not hearing that anywhere else in the country. I promise you that much. I can tell you now, you're not hearing that anywhere else. No one else is brave enough to open up the microphone with their horrible, horrible singing.
1: And that's a limited edition.
0: Yeah, could you imagine seeing this on like a subway? Then you see someone to the side just over there horribly singing. Be-da-boop, bop, bop, bop, bop. A-boo-da-boop, bum. Oh, hey, hey. Ooh. You're like, oh man, I'm giving this guy a dollar to be quiet.
1: I think that's done now.
0: Yeah, not as badly though. It's sad. Yeah.
1: You need to catch the bus sometime.
0: Hey, man, they got someone busking on the bus right now?
1: Yeah, I bet there's some singers on the bus.
0: I think that's what that's called, is busking. I mean, I
1: don't know.
0: I think so, uh-uh. But I don't really know.
1: I don't know.
0: So.
1: I've never heard. Yeah,
0: you know, I guess the traveling musician scene's not too massive right now, you know, around here.
1: Did you make that up?
0: Yeah, okay. Like 100%. Yeah.
1: I was like, I don't think.
0: No, the busking part?
1: Yeah.
0: No, I really think that's what it's called. I mean, I'd have to, hold on here. I mean, I can always resort to my phone. My phone always knows best. Gemini always never steers me wrong. What does busking mean? I apologize if this is.
2: Music or other entertainment in public places for tips from passersby.
0: It's almost exactly what nailed it.
1: Okay.
0: Busking. So, if you're busking on the
1: New
0: bus
1: word
0: today,

0: Yeah, by the way, I didn't have time to do this the other day, but let me take this time, and this is 100% only in Chubbs's opinion. This does not reflect my parent company of Griffin or any of its advertisers, but I would like to make it very clear. Boy, let me tell you, DJ Oreo, I just got back from a vacation, and I just want to encourage everyone to always fly American Airlines. There ain't a chance you're catching me on another Delta Airlines flight ever again.
1: Salty.
0: Oh, I couldn't be more salty. You want to talk about 0.0 customer service? Congratulations, Delta. You win that award. Oh, my Lanta is right. It has to go down as one of the worst airline experiences I've ever had in like a 48-hour period. I've never had worse customer service from front end to the back end to the middle. Every single part of Delta Airlines was horrible.
1: All bad.
0: All horrible. Bad is a good review. It was horrible. I never had the ball drop more in my life than when I flew with Delta Airlines. And I appreciate that. I mean, from my flight being delayed 3.5 hours because we couldn't get the count right of the people. And then we didn't have...
1: Is that hard?
0: Apparently.
1: You're just counting people.
0: And then we sat 1.5 hours on the runway, just sitting there waiting for the plane to go. And then they go, we got to get everybody off because we got to refuel the plane and do another count of giving everyone their boarding passes again. And I go, there's no chance.
1: Wait. You're on the plane. Yeah. You got the boarding pass. Yep. You're sitting in your seat. Mm-hmm. We got to count you how many times?
0: At least 5. And then after those 5 counts, they still go, yeah, what did you get? And they go, I got 124. What'd you get? I got 124 too, but the system says 126. And they go, yeah, we got to get everybody off of this plane. And not only that, then we got to reboard it, which was then it pushed the flight so long that then they go, oh, by the way, we're clear for takeoff. As soon as we fill this plane back up with gas, that'll take another 45 minutes.
1: Dun, dun, dun.
0: And then we're waiting, and they go, we've finally been we've not been clear because we've waited 2 hours now. We have now been pushed back because all of Atlanta Airport is on a complete shutdown. And I go, oh, what does that mean? They go, that means you're getting off of this plane again, and we'll have to reboard it. And like, I can't even. Yeah, it was just. Yeah, it was terrible. Yeah, but
1: on a TikTok and all that stuff when things are they're getting bad and they're about to get worse.
0: Oh,
1: and then the saxophones get louder.
0: All I kept hearing was that what is it, that Jet 2 Getaway or whatever it is? That's all I kept thinking. Or Jet 2 Holiday.
1: Yes. Yes.
0: Whatever that is. Yeah. I kept hearing that voice in my head. It was like, oh, Jet 2 Holiday. Whatever it is. And I'm probably butchering it, but I mean, feel free to text us.
1: What's crazy is how like you associate good and bad things with that one phrase.
0: I do. And I apologize if you work for Delta, but man.
1: By you saying that, I'm like, oh, I'm thinking of beaches and vacation and people mm-hmm. having to, but I'm also knowing this like something could happen.
0: Yeah, this one was bad. So yeah, but
1: nothing
0: you know,
1: beats a Jet 2 Holiday.
0: Yeah, there it is. And nothing beats no customer service when you're in dire need of it for, 32 hours. You can't. They literally told me, I don't know. What do you want us to do? I go, what do you mean? You lost all of my luggage. I want you to tell me where my luggage is. Yeah. 2 days later, I go, where's my luggage? And they go, we don't know what to tell you. We don't know. And I go, how is that an acceptable answer from a major airline who I've given you all my stuff? Not to mention, this stuff ain't cheap. Whatever. Hey, happy I'm back. I know that much. So, yeah, all I know is seeing all these beautiful American airline planes on the ground, American Airlines, the one who saved me. Go America. So sure appreciate that. It's the main reason why South Park changed their name. I think they know.
1: Man, I miss Spirit Airlines.
0: I don't. I guarantee you it's worst experience. My father-in-law, who is by far one of the funniest and like, this guy will put up with anything and everything. It is crazy. He goes, he goes, hey, I traveled from Chicago to Dallas for $35. And I go, hold on.
1: Did he roller skate?
0: Bro, you can't even pay that much to, like, that is, I can't even go to Oklahoma City for that much in gas. You know what a win that is?
1: Yeah, that's what I'm spending in food.
0: And he goes, I'll never go again. He goes, they wouldn't even, I tried.

0: to get up to go to the bathroom. He goes, they yelled at me. The flight attendant yelled at me and told me to sit down. And I go, I got to go to the bathroom. And they go, we don't care. Sit down. And I go, hold on. You did? And he goes, I was so scared. And I go, dude. He goes, I'm never flying Spirit again. I don't care. I paid $35. So,
1: I mean,
0: there's a reason they didn't last long.
1: I was about to say, I don't think that's really going to, like, put too much into the experience.
0: Yeah, by the way, I hope if you have a flight today, I hope it's a very good flight. And I apologize for putting that bad mojo out there, but at least I took care of all the badness for you. So don't worry about it. I can't imagine it's going to happen again, right?
1: I mean,
0: I'm sure I was just patient zero.
1: You know what I've learned, though?
0: Oh, wait, pause.
1: Oh, wait. I didn't know. I was going to say, but what I've learned, though, is the days that you have a lot to do are going to be days that you're going to stress yourself out the most. You had a lot to do that day.
0: Oh, I had a ton to do that day. I had a ton, which is why I really appreciated all the help that I did not get from Delta. So, again, this is all Chubbs' opinion, but I just wanted to say, go America. So, all right, with that said, Oreo, you good?
1: I'm good. That's it. Yeah.
0: Hey, it was just because I was patient zero. I went back to it.

0: That's Taylor Swift, 106.9 K-Hits. Happy Thursday, DJ Oreo. I mean, like, you don't really cook at home, right?
1: You don't want me to.
0: Yeah, it's you refuse to follow directions when it comes to, like, how you cook. You refuse to preheat the oven. Like, then you think if you cook it at a higher temperature than recommended, it'll cook quicker. It just does. The math don't math, but it's fine. I think you're really going to like this new news that's coming out about food delivery. But is this horrible, horrible news for all of America? We'll talk next.
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4: Weather conditions may be affecting your drive this morning. Otherwise, traffic is looking pretty good with no major delays or accidents or stalls to report. I'm Randy Fuller with Oklahoma's Own Traffic.
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0: extravagant over here. How do you feel about food delivery?
1: I mean, I love it.
0: You trust it at this point, right?
1: Yeah.
0: You like, it's awesome.
1: I mean, it's going to save me. It's going to save me a lot of time. It's also going to be another opportunity. I don't burn the house down.
0: It is awesome.
1: So, yeah, I get it delivered. Somebody professionally made it. I'll take it.
0: I can't imagine my grandma today if she would have had food delivery. My grandma lied for at least 11 Thanksgiving and Christmases to the entire family by making me think that grandma had the best chicken. I literally was at school and I'd be like, I guarantee your chicken's trash compared to my grandma's chicken. Like, nothing compares to my grandma's chicken. And my grandma's mac and cheese, you can't touch it. Her potato wedges, you can't even compete with it. Everything my grandma did was next level. And then when I finally moved in with my grandma, and one Thanksgiving, she was like, all right, come on with me. We went to Boston Market, where she had all of her chicken and all of her mashed potatoes. And then she went over to KFC and purchased all of her potato wedges. And she put them all in her own dishes at home and threw all of the trash literally in the neighbor's trash can. And I was like, Grandma, why are you doing that? She goes, well, someone's going to help take out the trash. And if they see, and I go, hold on. How long have you been? This is some next level thinking.
1: So like when you were complimenting, you know, oh, this is so good. Oh, like, was she taking all the credit?
0: Every ounce of it. She said, thank you, baby. Just been working all night. I'd come home. She would even have a fake turkey or a fake one that she would like go and buy and just throw in the oven and slow cook it all morning just so the smell in the house was so unbelievably strong that you go.
1: But that was not the turkey.
0: Never. No, that was the dried out turkey that she gave to the church. And I go, Grandma, that's cold blooded. That's the church turkey you take.
1: Oh, man.
0: And she goes, my church friends and the Lord don't mind.
1: Was it so dry because it was just being on display for so long?
0: It's because my grandma didn't know how to cook, I guess. Oh. And she just tricked me for, you know, years and years and years. And, but she could, man, hey, Granny, you can make a pie. Man,
1: really? Are you sure?
0: I saw those get made. I just even had to second guess that. See what you did, Grandma? That's why you don't lie. But either way, I'll tell you, man, if my grandma could have not gone around and had to run around with all that and had food delivery, bro, it would have been awesome. Now, how do you feel about your food being delivered by a drone?
1: You know what? I know it's not going to steal any of my fries or any of that stuff. So, yeah,
0: but
1: it's not going to take a drink out of it.
0: But at the same time, don't you also go, wait, how cold is it going to be? Is this airtight? Is this something that I don't have to work? Like, you know, the big kid in me starts to wonder about that because I was in Miami where there are a ton of like these scooters and motorcycles everywhere. And every single person who's working is like door dashing and they're on these little scooters and they're like holding the bags of food. And I'm looking at it and I go, wait, where's that little Grubhub food bag? Yes. I go, I guarantee that's going to be freezing cold. And I'm looking at it and I go, I guarantee they're going to give you a bad review when they get that. They're going to be so angry at their cold food. And then I go, man, why do I care about other food? You know what I mean? But
1: I mean, I don't know. I figured that they've figured it out. I mean, even like DoorDash and other companies, like when you get food and stuff, they got like their own like bags and different stuff to make sure, like, you know, if you get hot items, they stay hot. If you get cold items, they stay cold. So, I mean, they probably got some technology.
0: It looks like we just received a text from Might Be Bane. Says, wow, I love this idea. This will allow me to hold my pool cleaning thing up in the air and scoop out the bags of food in the sky. Or what if you have another drone that bullies this drone and takes that bag of food from that drone and then like hijacks? Hold up. And then, you know what I mean? And now, who do you have in the sky? Are there going to be police drones now to guard, to make sure another drone's not bullying that drone to take its food? Or, you know, suspect.
1: So like, you want a drone to police other drones?
0: This is from a text, Oreo, from Might Be Bane.
1: Oh.
0: Yeah.
1: Might be you.
0: We don't reveal our sources. That's how we have a trusted audience around here. They've learned to trust us because
1: no matter what.
0: They know no matter what, you're right, I'm not going to turn on you and reveal my source. So if that's what you want to call yourself.
1: Yeah.
0: Yeah, I guess that could be a problem, huh? Is someone stealing?
1: I just want to, you know,
0: In Hawks? You telling me Hawks aren't about to smell my McDonald's fries and want that?
1: It was right after COVID, and I started seeing the little robots on the sidewalk.
0: Yeah.
1: And they were delivering. I think they figured it out.
0: Those have figured it out, but what about, it's hard to get in. You know, raccoons and stuff can't open up those boxes.
1: Yeah.
0: It's like a bear-proof thing.
1: Man, honestly, doesn't Amazon deliver stuff with drones in certain cities?
0: Yeah, but do they have guardian drones that are following it now to protect it from other attack-stealing drones?
1: I don't feel like your drones would be guardian drones. I feel like you're going to take people's food.
2: We're here in a world where one man has collected all the Grubhub goodies and now has buried them in a canyon.
0: It's like it's a room full of gold and all these treasures and goodies and stuff.
1: You sound like I like downloaded like the wrong version on like a burnt CD from 2001.
0: This has definitely got the wrong soundtrack to it, and it's definitely like a low budget film. If we're being honest.
1: No, I downloaded the song and it's got the voice guy all over it.
2: I'm back.
1: Yes, yeah.
2: Here he is.
1: Yeah. Oh.
2: In a world.
1: Yeah.
2: Where one drone cannot fly free.
1: You know what? I'm not going to order any food.
0: Fine.
1: I'm not going to order anything.
0: All right, just go buy
1: your
0: food.
1: I'm not even hungry.
0: All right, go buy your food. Look at that. I just ended this whole entire thing.
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0: 106.9 K-Hits. This is embarrassing that, okay, I don't want to just talk about food this morning, but again, I'm sorry, man.
1: Somebody hungry?
0: I guess I am a little hungry. But, dude, I love Tombstone. Like, Tombstone pizza, man, sometimes you just can't go wrong with a good old Tombstone. You can go wrong with what Tombstone is now trying to, come out with. By far the most unhinged frozen pizza I've ever heard of. And yes, it immediately upset me, and there's no way one person listening will ever think this is good. We'll talk next.
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4: Rain and storms will be more widespread through this morning and then turning more scattered in the afternoon today. And scattered storms later on could be strong with gusty winds. Temperatures in the 70s today. Tonight will drop down into the 60s with scattered showers that linger into Friday morning. Highs only in the low 70s tomorrow. From the Bob Mills Weather Center, I'm News on 6 meteorologist Stacia Knight.
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0: pizza. It almost sat in. Don't do it, Chubbs. Okay. It almost saddens me to have to do this, but I'm angry at pizza right now.
1: What?
0: Yeah, I am, and I think I'm gonna have to bring you along, and I'm gonna also make you mad and angry at pizza.
2: What did pepperoni do to you?
0: How dare you? First off, how dare you put that on pepperoni? Pepperoni is delicious, and pepperoni's never done anything wrong. The problem that I have today is with, where's my music at? That's not it. Yeah. Tombstone Pizza. Huh. I don't know who you think you are.
2: Does it say, are they a villain?
0: Big time. Here they come. We have a new limited edition, which they're calling the pizza nobody asked for. And I'm going to call it the pizza no one will ever eat because it's so unbelievably foul. I cannot imagine who in their right mind pitched this idea and how you come up with this idea at Tombstone.
2: Is this a specialty pizza?
0: Yes, and it's so foul. What do you think it is? What do you think? And feel free to text in friendly, family-friendly, of course, answers. By far, the most disgusting thing that you can put on a pizza to celebrate the holidays. And I'll even
2: eggnog?
0: Tell you, worse.
2: Candy corn?
0: Oh, my goodness. How did you just ruin my game?
2: No way.
0: Everyone, stop your text. I no longer care. The game is now ended. Yeah, that is by far Oreo. Is that not the most disgusting
2: There's
0: thing?
2: There's no way. Candy corn?
0: I'm not joking about this. Candy corn on pizza, on a frozen pizza. I thought pineapple on pizza was bad.
2: It's terrible.
0: This is the worst thing that's ever happened to pizza, and how dare you, Tombstone? Tombstone Pizza is now offering limited edition kits. Shame on you. Their candy corn to sprinkle on top. Ugh.
2: You know,
0: the kit's available for $1.31 each.
2: How much?
0: $1.31. You can't buy.
2: How big of a pizza? Is that just like half a slice?
0: It better be the size of a Hot Pocket for that amount, because at $1.31 each, I'm like, I feel like wrapping is more than that.
2: Do you even like candy corn?
0: No. I would maybe like one or two, like maybe. Because then they're kind of good, but then yeah. You're like, oh, these are good. And then you go, ugh.
2: I always ask because either people like them or they don't.
0: Oh, I don't
2: but
0: think
2: growing up,
0: does.
2: I thought they were awesome, and now I can only have like a handful.
0: Text in 442-1069. Is that not absolutely disgusting, or is that awesome? Do you think this rocks, or no way?
2: But I feel like candy corn is like one of the top most hated candies for Halloween.
0: Yeah.
2: Very, very few people I've heard, like, yeah, oh, you let know, me get that candy corn.
0: Yeah. Yeah, yeah. You know how many black jelly beans are also produced anymore? Like zero. Unless they put them in those disgusting jelly bean kits that only little kids get because they want to be grossed out. You or you do it with your friends and family.
2: You ever meet eating jelly beans, just having a great day?
0: Never.
2: You stick your hand in the bag. You just,
0: Dude, those Starburst jelly beans. Have you had those Starburst jelly beans?
2: No.
0: Bro, okay, hey. Yo, those Starburst jelly beans. Hey, they're so good. They're so good. Yeah, yeah. Man, those Starburst jelly beans.
2: All the colors,
0: beans.
2: All the flavors are okay?
0: All of them.
2: Okay.
0: All are so great. But Tombstone, back to you. I don't know what you're thinking. Brittany says pineapple on pizza is amazing. Brittany, I'm not here to throw I'm not here to throw any more tombstones on that pizza anymore, okay? That's not for me. Instead, Brittany, what did you think about this disgusting, nasty candy corn pizza? That's foul, right?
2: What if there was like a Tootsie Roll pizza?
0: You know what? A Tootsie Roll pizza almost sounds... Let me see that Tootsie Roll! What? That Tootsie Roll!
2: I don't want it if it comes with that song.
0: It does sound...
2: If you're bringing that as a package, we're good.
0: Unless unless it's some kind of candy, like... I don't want any candy on my pizza. Unless it's that delicious, sweet pizza they have at Cece's. You know which one I'm talking about? That dessert pizza? Yeah!
2: Like the...
0: Let me get it! Okay. Let me get it! Ooh! Let me get it! What? My bad.
2: I feel like I just stepped on your moment. Like, you just...
0: No, I was like... Me and my pizza were in the zone right now.
2: The look on your face. I was like, no, I'm not gonna say anything. He's just too happy.
0: Yeah, you know which one I'm talking about. You not had that one? That dessert pizza?
2: I've had the brownie one.
0: Oh, yeah, the brownie's good. No, I'm talking about the one that's almost like a apple, not the apple pie one. The one that's got
2: that
0: custard on it. Yeah.
2: You're not missing any.
0: Where's my music at? Yeah. Oh, yeah. All right. No one cares about when it's going to be released because that's disgusting. Each limited edition kit, we don't want to talk about because that's nasty. If you're interested, I'm not going to promote it because that's gross. You can just Google Tombstone Candy Corn Pizza. But every single person who's texting in, but only on Halloween. What? You have one. No. Again, I don't want to take shots at, I'm not throwing tombstones on candy corn. It's the candy corn pizza. Yeah, thank you, Baxter.
2: What
0: and Kobe's
2: about a sweet
0: mom.
2: Tart pizza?
0: Baxter and Kobe's mom said, that pizza sounds horrible. Oh, did you know if you eat candy corn and peanuts, it tastes like a payday? Oh, no, I didn't know that, but I don't like paydays either. So,
2: what?
0: I mean, they're all right, but it's not no Snickers.
2: Oh, man, payday is the truth.
0: Okay. You know, I'm not going to say, again, you can find, you know, payday is not the truth when you can find 15,000. That will always be stocked at Quick Trip. You can always find.
2: They're never not out.
0: Never. I've never, ever in my life seen a Quick Trip without paydays.
2: Oh, they're so good.
0: They're always there. Judy Brooks said, candy corn on pizza is awful. No way. Thank you, guys. I'm happy that we can all come together on this today. See that?
2: We all agreed. Me and you included.
0: America is splitting apart left and right, but we all come together on this. I like that.
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3: Well, keep your eyes on the road. Weather conditions are affecting driving conditions in some places throughout the Tulsa Metro. Starting to see a little bit of a slowdown right now northbound on 75, leading right into the road work at 96. I'm Randy Fuller with Oklahoma's Own.
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2: Woo, love you so much, Dental Arts. Thank you, thank you, thank you. And honestly, thank you to you. This is our way to say thank you for listening. We appreciate you doing this. Look, we wouldn't be Tulsa's number one hit music station without you. We're here to push the buttons, but I'm being honest, this is your show. And lived here a very long time, and nothing is better than being able to give you that money. When I first got back here, I remember everyone was saying, yo, you guys, we got to bring back the phrase that pays. We would be out somewhere, and they'd go, 106.9K, it's Tulsa's number one hit music station, now give me my money. And I said, you know what? You requested it. We rewound it or something. Like, is that what it is? Or?
3: Then you didn't have money. Now you have money.
2: Yeah. So yeah. Now we got it for you. But here's how this happens. We're going to give you the times that you need to be listening today. And whenever you hear that cue to call, you just got to be caller number 9. My one and only tip is to just go ahead, save our phone number now. And that way you can just go ahead and call right whenever we give you these times. They don't trust me with it. And they do trust DJ Oreo with that. So DJ Oreo, I know that you, thank you. I heard you just whip it up right there. Where was it at today? It was hidden under your keyboard yesterday, and I saw it wasn't there today because I looked.
3: The file cabinet right here.
2: It's nice. So they're switching right the spots every single day like I'm some, okay.
3: There's something about you not being able to like.
2: Clearly,
3: you
2: know, we've worked together long enough. Promotions knows that, and they've now treat it like a.
3: Well, we all know you can't keep information or secrets.
2: Well, okay. you can, and that's a good thing about having the teammate around here. So this is the worst drum roll. I hope everybody in the car is also slapping their leg, if you don't mind, in the back seat. Just give a little.
3: Yeah, I've opened the envelope. We're good. We're ready.
2: Bro,
3: all right, take
2: I got
3: time.
2: The whole city doing a drum roll for you right now. Like, come on, man. We're working hard for you. All right, I don't want to go into the, like, heart rhythm.
3: Are you done?
2: Yeah, whenever you are, bro. Whenever you're ready, go ahead and announce those times you need to be listening.
3: All right, so the times to listen today, you're really not going to stop. The times to listen today are going to be 8:45 this morning and around 4:15 this afternoon.
2: 8:45 and 4:15. So 8:45 a.m. with us.
3: Yes.
2: And then 4:15 with Austin.
3: Yes.
2: This is in a roundabout time. And by roundabout, I mean somewhere like around there.
3: Yeah, yesterday we were around.
2: Within like 4 minutes, 3, you know, somewhere around there. We got it around. Again, that's Oreo, this is like a, this is, you know, we're running a machine over here, okay? This ain't so
3: just
2: easy.
3: Just trust us. It's going to be around that time.
2: Yes, it will be. All right, so around 8:45, if someone's just joining us right now, what do they have to do, Oreo? They got to be caller number 9, right?
3: That's right. And they also have to know the K-Hits phrase that pays. 106.9 K-Hits is Tulsa's number one hit music station. Now give me my money.
2: Write it down. Put it on your phone. Take a picture of it. Do whatever you remember it. Say it 15,000 times. Do what you got to do. But we want to give you that money. You're not competing with the rest of the country. You're immediately getting yourself a $100 gift card. And then
3: also,
2: you're qualified.
3: What happens on Monday?
2: On Monday, we're calling someone and we're waking them up the best way by going, I hope you got that shopping cart full because we got a $1,000 Amazon shopping spree courtesy of BMG Records.
3: And this is the only time to get the times. After this, where do we don't?
2: And nope. I'm still convinced that this is the way the record labels, they're trying to get, you know, they want to get me on their radar, but they try to send me goodies, but I go, guys, no, we're just going to give it back to our listeners, okay? So BMG Records, I'm not interested in signing to you, even though I have a magic

0: Magical singing voice.
1: I think they're going to be okay.
0: You think so?
1: I know.
0: Right. Yeah, that's actually never once happened. You know, BMG is like, hey, y'all, no, this is for the audience. Let's be very clear. All right, we don't say these times again after this. 8:45, right?
1: Yes, around 8:45 this morning and around 4:15 this afternoon with Austin.
0: Thank you for saying that around. Right. Yeah, 8:45 and 4:15. Don't miss it, man. It is the phrase that pays. Thank you to Dental Arts. 106.9K. It's Tulsa's number one hit music station. Now give me

0: 106.9 K Hits. I just want to apologize one more time to that sun. I went on vacation recently and wore SPF nothing. I put on zero sunscreen. I've already been yelled at by my wife. I already got in trouble. Look, I've already yelled at myself because of the, I'm not joking, my sunburn is now peeling. And the bad part about it is I think I had a couple of like blisters. And like, I'm not, it hurt. Like, man, my wife goes, oh, how does that feel? Huh? How you feel? And I go, look, okay.
1: Yeah, I was about to say, whose fault is this?
0: It ain't, it's my own fault. Mm. And I just want to say, I'm sorry. And I, Dracula, running from that sun is not the worst idea I've ever heard. Today, right now, I don't think when it's out, man, heed its warning, man. Please, SPF 80. At least spray it on. Don't play with it. It's Harry Styles. Happy Thursday. Let's go.

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0: say.
1: 106.9 K Hits. Good morning and happy Thursday. DJ Ori, are you ready to set someone up on another date?
2: I'm ready if you're ready.
1: I think I'm ready. I mean, yeah, I'm ready. I'm like, I don't know why,
2: you know,
1: I acted like I was
2: going to
1: stretch.
2: I was positive for a second. No, and we're
1: gonna,
2: the way you...
1: No, nah, I was just saying...
2: You didn't sound confident.
1: And I don't know what stretching has to do with us setting someone up on another date after you haven't heard back from someone. But hey, we try to help and we call it blown off. It's on... It's, yeah, it's next. No, we're going to help next. Yeah, we got it.

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3: Southbound on 169, heading out of Owosso toward I-244. Looking pretty good on that stretch. Westbound on the BA. Expect about 15 minutes from Lynn Lane right now to Harvard. I'm Randy Fuller with Oklahoma Zone Traffic.
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0: I'm over here singing, rain, rain, go away, come again after 11 days. Okay? Do not ruin my fair time. I'm ready for you to be on your way. I've been counting. You don't even know.
1: This was not the day.
0: Not. Let me tell you, Mother Nature, and I know you're in Oklahoma, so I'm not going to sit here and talk bad, but I just want to say, please, you don't know, you don't understand the amount of things I've had to get, like, I mean, not had to get. The things I've talked my son into doing and being on our best behavior because it's fair time. It's fair time. Hey, hey. Today officially kicks off 11 Days of Awesome out at the Tulsa State Fair. Celebrating America 250. I don't know about you. I am so excited for the fair. Hey, 918-442-1069, Texas. What are you most excited about in these the next 11 days? What are you looking to accomplish? Are we headed after some of the best food? Which, Oreo, what's your go-to food? And, hey, yeah, text me that, too. What's your go-to food?
1: I love funnel cakes.
0: Yeah, blow this text line up about food, fair food, too. That sounds awesome. Funnel cakes?
1: Yes.
0: Bro, have you had these? Okay, there's this spot that they do hand-dipped ice cream. So they will take the ice cream, and then you get to pick, like, which topping or whatever, like, mm-hmm. that you dip it in. And then you get to pick what's, like, topping of the, like, do you want Oreos? Do you want cookies, you want sprinkles, yes. But it is, man, it's out of a food truck. It is the best.
1: Is that where you're going?
0: Furthest one at the end of the parking lot. Yeah, I'm headed there. I know.

0: someone knows exactly which spot I'm talking about. Yeah, I'll be there at least 3 or 4 times during that 11 days of awesome.
1: I was about to say, are you headed there now?
0: I did.
1: Mentally, you were.
0: My media credentials are getting used 100% for the. I apologize. I'm using them that day. Maybe all 11 days. I don't know. We're going to figure out what happens. But yes, I do support to plan
1: he
0: on
1: said,
0: supporting
1: we'll figure
0: local.
1: Out what happens, but I know I'm eating.
0: I'm supporting local.

0: thought the date went great? They did not. It's Blown Off with the Chubb Show on 106.9 KS.
1: What's up, Harper? How are you?
2: Hey, I'm happy that you guys are helping me.
1: Yeah,
2: thank you.
1: Of course, we're happy to.
3: Hey, don't get too happy too quick. She said help. I don't know if that is a key word that we should be using with what we do.
1: All right, well, here's what we're going to do is we're going to probably get an answer for you. Not 100% if we can help you out with another date, but tell us a little bit about it. How'd you guys meet? Where'd you go?
2: Just dinner. We had worked out conversation basics over text, and then we were just joking and flirting and having a good time.
1: Awesome. So the date sounds like it was fun.
2: Super fun.
3: There were no hiccups, weird moments, anything something we wish we could take back?
1: Spill a drink on them?
2: No. We even talked about going on a second date, but we were trying to do that and the schedules weren't really aligning.
1: Okay.
2: And then he just faded out.
1: You think that, but you know, maybe that's what it was, is that he just couldn't line up the time. It had nothing to do with you. It was just, it was maybe a busy time in his life.
2: I don't know. I mean, it was a busy time in my life, but, but you know,
1: I got things going on too. So. Right.
3: Maybe he has a BlackBerry.
1: Yeah, maybe. Yeah, there we go. Maybe his technology is just not updated. Maybe that's what it is.
2: Wait, what is? What
1: a BlackBerry? BlackBerry is an old thing from a bush.
2: I'm kidding.
1: No.
3: I was like, wait, you better slow down, Harper.
1: BlackBerries aren't on bushes anyways, I don't think. Either way, it doesn't matter. What we'll do is we'll call Asher, and you said this date ended with you guys planning a next one, but you just haven't heard back. All right.
2: I mean, I heard back and then I just didn't.
1: Okay, so let us try to get him on the phone, see what's going on, and try to set you up on another date.
2: Thank you.
1: Of course, you're welcome. Hold on, love.
4: Hello.
1: Hi, good morning. Is this Asher?
4: Yeah, who's this?
1: Hey, Asher, my name is Chubbs.
3: This is Oreo. You're live on the radio on 106.9 KS. Just got to get that out the way.
1: Congratulations.
4: For what? Do you have the right number?
1: I think. Did you go on a date recently with a friend of ours named Harper?
4: Is this a joke?
1: What?
3: I mean, but okay.
1: Hold on.
3: Did you go on a date with Harper recently?
1: I know, and where would the joke be at in that?
3: I feel like that's truth.
4: Yeah.
1: Then what? When? How is that a joke? That was a real actual statement. What do you mean? Why would you think we're joking with you?
4: Well, why would you be asking me about it?
1: So you remember going on the date with her, right?
4: Yeah.
1: Okay. Do you remember whenever you guys were trying to discuss like setting up another one?
4: I was.
1: Okay.
3: And
1: she wasn't?
4: No. I mean, we had what I thought was a pretty perfect date.
1: She thought so, too.
4: Well, I find that hard to believe.
1: Asher,
4: I kept trying to ask her out again.
1: Stop. Cut it out. This obviously sounds like a miscommunication. She was very thrilled to talk to you. We actually have her on the phone with us. Harper, are you still there? This is good news.
2: Yeah. What? I was busy. I don't understand.
1: Hold on.
4: You literally texted me back, "I can't." Like, just two words. I asked you to brunch. I asked you to dinner.
1: What? I thought he hasn't talked to you at all. I thought that he was the one who said he was busy.
4: Three times. I suggested three different dates. And
1: what?
4: Every single time, all she responded was, "I can't."
1: Harper.
2: That's busy.
3: Okay, but he's only going to ask so many times.
4: Give me anything. If you wanted to go out again, I feel like I'm getting blown off.
1: He got 0-for-3.
3: Yeah.
1: And then you hit him up with it. You're like, I don't know. I can't out of that one either. I can't and I can't. I'm not going to lie. Can't's the real C word. So here's what I think that we can do. We can set you guys up on another date. What do you say to that?
3: Yeah, Harper, what's your availability?
2: So I have meetings this week. but I can do like a Sunday morning.
1: Sunday morning with you, Asher? How's that work?
4: Oh, I can't.
3: Oh, no.
4: How's that feel?
3: No.
1: Is this, hold on, are you just doing this to get back at her now? Are we just being funny now?
3: He said I'm petty 5,000.
4: Yeah, I mean, you know, you can only take so much rejection. Like, I mean,
1: hold on, so
4: like
1: you're really not interested in another date now?
3: Just you got because, rejected three times.
1: Okay, but it was 3 days.
4: It doesn't sound like she's all that interested. Like, this is really surprising to me because I tried and she was
2: not interested.
4: If you like me, you should have given me something.
2: Station.
4: You could have called me.
1: See, she's very interested.
4: I don't know.
3: A lot of uncertainty.
4: I feel like, you know.
1: Yeah. So here, how about this? How about we just set you guys up on a date? Maybe next. Harper, how's next Wednesday look for you?
2: Not great.
1: Oh, see? So you can't.
4: See, this is what you're dealing with.
1: So what about next Friday?
4: Like you're too busy.
1: Next Saturday? Next month.
3: Let me guess. I can't.
4: She can't. She can't.
1: 3 months?
4: Yeah.
2: I've got 2 weeks. I can do...
1: You're giving him a two-week notice?
2: Tuesday.
1: Yeah. In 2 weeks. Asher, how's that sound to you?
4: This is ridiculous, guys. Come on. She's too busy.
1: All right. Well, it sounds like I don't think you guys are just... I think we're on different, you know, schedules. Mm-hmm. I don't think it's going to work out. Harper, we got an answer for you now, and we appreciate you guys coming on with us.
2: That one's sad.
1: I'm sorry.
2: Thank you.
1: You're welcome. 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

0: 106.9 K Hits. That's right, little Chico. all right, that's sad. But have you ever, and Oreo, I know I asked you this yesterday. I just pretended right now to be Pitbull from the 305.
1: I was about to say, I was glad we were past that and we're still.
0: Came
1: we're
0: back.
1: Still,
0: yeah, because I can't miss the worldwide and it's got to go around once and then come back again. and it keeps going and going. Well, but I asked, have you ever pretended to be someone in public and like full fake accent, fake voice? Fake.
1: Oh, what you were just doing?
0: Name. Yeah, but. Yeah. And then it backfired on you horribly. Like you, well, Alex, I did.
1: Yeah,
0: and
1: yeah,
0: I'll explain.
1: I want to hear this.
0: Next.
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12: Rain and storms will be more widespread through this morning and then turning more scattered in the afternoon today. And scattered storms later on could be strong with gusty winds. Temperatures in the 70s today. Tonight will drop down into the 60s with scattered showers that linger into Friday morning. Highs only in the low 70s tomorrow. From the Bob Mills Weather Center, I'm News on 6 meteorologist Stacia Knight.
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13: You played it cool and I played it dumb. Don't you think I'm a little too young to be messed with like that?

0: And it was on a cruise that we just went on. And if you've ever been on one, there's a, you know, there's a lot, there's some points where you've been having fun. Maybe you're out at port all day. You get back on the boat. You're tired. You're hot. You didn't realize how mean and bright that Dominican Republic sun is. And then you felt it really bad and you go, wow. And my wife and son, Dallas, were like, hey, they're laying down. My son passed out in bed. I was like, this never happens. This is crazy. It's 3:50 and he's asleep, like out. And my wife was sitting there. We were watching TV and she started falling asleep too. And I go, I think I'm going to get up and I'm going to just walk around. Like, I'm going to go check out, you know, just the rest of the ship and just kind of go, you know, see what's going on.
1: Yeah.
0: Look at the ocean a little bit. I don't know, just enjoy my time. So she's like, okay, have fun. And she goes, don't get in trouble. And the thought didn't even come into my head. Like, I didn't think, the last thing I said, you just heard me, guys. I gave you my honest what I wanted to do. I wanted to honestly go sit up and watch the ocean. That's it. How innocent is that? And then she put, don't get in trouble. And I go, don't worry. And so I don't know what happened, but the second I got in the elevator, you know, and if you've ever been on a cruise ship before, man, there's people from all over the world. It's really cool experience because you get to meet a lot of people from, like I said, all over the world, and you get to have, you know, different conversations with people, and you hear different accents and different, you know, dialects and different languages. And so I get on the elevator, and the first person's like, hey, what's up, man? What floor are you headed to? And that was probably a bad Jersey accent. And I couldn't do it. And
1: I guess I was like, okay, where is this person from?
0: From Jersey. They go, what floor? No, that's bad.
1: Yeah, nah.
0: What number four? No, that's bad again. Nah. Oh, well, I can't do a Jersey accent. That's why. Mm. And so I go, oh, man, number 15, please. So he's like, all right, number 15. And then the next person is in there, and they have this, like, very thick British accent. And it's like, hello there. Oh, can you please hit number 13 for me, too? Oh, I'd appreciate it. No, that's more of, like, Australian, I guess.
1: Yeah.
2: Please, if you don't mind, a little bit of tea, if you
1: are
2: don't
1: you,
2: mind.
1: Are you good at this in your head?
0: In my head, yeah, okay. No. Because I didn't go with any of those accents. And then I get out. Everyone gets out of the elevator, and then the next person comes in, and they go, off the floor's already hit. And they go, perfect. How you doing? And I go, well, I'm doing fine. How are you? For absolutely no reason.
1: No.
0: And they go, oh, that's awesome. Where are you from? And I go, oh, I'm from Sydney, Australia.
1: No, why couldn't you just be you?
0: I don't know. And this is what my wife said to me. And look, I know, it's not, I don't know why I have to do these things. I don't know why I get myself in these situations. But unfortunately, it just kind of happens, I guess. And, I'm from Sydney. They go, you're from Sydney? And I go, yeah, have you ever been there? And they go, we have.
1: Yes.
0: And I immediately go, yes. Oh, no. Let me make it very clear. Never in my life have I been to Sydney, Australia.
1: You don't
0: know
1: anything about it.
0: I don't know anything about Sydney, Australia. Honestly, everything I probably know is semi-offensive and wrong. And probably the same way people look at Texas and they go, oh, it's just full of horses and those little tumbleweeds. Well, that's kind of how I start going on. And I'm, oh, where you been in Sydney? They're like, oh, we've been all over. We started at Melbourne, and then we went. And I was like, oh, I think Melbourne's in Australia. I don't really know. Yeah. And I go, oh, man. I go, that's nice. I haven't been there in so long since I was a little kid.
1: Where are you from now?
0: Since I was a little Joey.
1: What?
0: And they go, oh, like the little kangaroo. I go, yeah, haven't seen them in so long.
1: No, you're slipping on your accent.
0: Oh, see,
1: no,
0: that's the problem, is I realized that once I started DJ Oreo, you can't stop. And the problem is they were headed to the same floor I was, which was unfortunate because we headed to the exact same way. And they wanted to keep on talking about Sydney, which I know nothing about.
1: Probably very fascinating.
0: You know the one thing I know about Sydney?
1: Nothing.
0: Is that it's on Finding Nemo. And it has that one building that Finding Nemo shows up to. And you know which one I'm talking about? That has little arches outside of it.
1: Yeah.
0: And I go, I remember that.
1: But that's not a real building.
0: I think it is. I hope it is because I referenced it. I go, I haven't been there since they built the. And I go, I don't know when they built this thing. And I hope it wasn't in like the 1800s because I definitely acted like they think I'm a vampire. But, you know, and then they just go, well, that's so cool. And I go, that is so nice. And then I saw him again 2 days later with my wife and son in the same elevator. And they go, hey, it's Sydney. And my wife goes, what? No, this is Dallas. My name's Angie. This is my...
1: Oh.
0: And I go, how are you doing? And she goes, "Don't. What are you doing? And they go, oh, we met him. He's from Australia. And I go... And she just looks at me and goes, what? You're oh, yeah, we did meet. He... Yeah, so what, you're from Australia? And I had to just sit there and be like, yeah, well, see, what happened was, is I started telling, I made up a fake voice, yeah. And then I had to keep going with it, and then I had to unfortunately lie to this entire family, and then I had to keep going with the lie, and then I had to keep, you know, and I guess this is why, this is a lesson to show you why lying is bad.
1: I was about to ask, did you learn anything?
0: Yes, lying is bad, and it will only lead you to tell funny stories and half. I mean, then you're going to end up regretting it when you run back into that. Yeah, so.
1: Yeah, you just be you.
0: Just be you. That's the lesson I learned right now. Just be yourself. Thank you, Oreo. And my old friend.
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0: Oh, and this song right here is called Boston.
1: No,
0: it's Boston. No, that's bad.

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2: Westbound Creek Turnpike overall looking pretty good in between 129th and 169. Expect a

0: 5-minute slowdown northbound on Memorial from Bixby to 101st is 20 minutes. I'm Randy Fuller with Oklahoma's own traffic.
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0: I'm not kidding around. This strudel, okay, if you, man, this strudel is phenomenal. I've never, man, it's so good. I know everyone can just, man, you just took words out of my mouth and all you said was food. How sad is that?
1: Actually, what color did we say?
0: I don't even know anymore. I can't lie to you. I have strudel on my mind at Oktoberfest. That's the only thing that I can think of. I know we got four tickets. Yeah, I know Oktoberfest starts October 22nd through the 25th. That's all I got. So we can say the number one more time if you want.
1: I don't know. Was it 9 or 10?
0: We're going to pick one now. So pick one.
1: 10.
0: There it is.
1: Okay.
0: All right. Here's the official number. Number 10, because we forgot. We got
1: no
0: like,
1: more food talk.
0: No. Basically, food talk is like my Men in Black pen. It's, you didn't hit it, and I can't remember anything after that conversation started. So, all right. Caller number 10, 442-1069. Let's just shut up and dance.

0: Hey kids, it's match one time.
1: Let's go.
0: It's all the right. greatest. Come on, you got this. Good morning. Thank you for waking up with us. I never want to take away any credit from my friend DJ Oreo over there. But I'm almost certain you're self-taught, right?
2: Yeah.
0: Singer?
2: Yep.
0: Okay. All right. Well, I just want
2: nobody's helping me out. I'm not taking any vocal lessons. This is all just raw, natural talent.
0: Niall Horan, Camila Cabello, Bad Bunny, Melanie Martinez, Yellow Wolf, The Weeknd.

0: Those are just a few. Justin Bieber, you know, Future, Drake.
1: Okay, you know who you forgot?
0: Quavo. Who?
1: Me.
0: 2 Chainz. You never once helped. You've actually just done nothing but told me I'm a horrible singer, Oreo. I don't want to say you brought me down, but
1: no,
0: you're the
1: I've
0: main
1: just never
0: reason.
1: Never lied to you.
0: You're the main reason why I have to book such unbelievable talent coaches. But we don't got time for that.
1: No,
0: let's
1: we
0: find
1: don't.
0: Out who we got on the phone for match one. Now that we've given our shout outs, good morning to Miss Hannah. How are you, beautiful?
2: Hi, I am amazing now.
0: Yeah. All right. Oh. Have you been to Oktoberfest?
2: Yes, we love it.
0: Love it, too. Do you do that whole ziggy zoggy, ziggy zoggy?
2: Oi,
0: yeah. I love that. Have you ever heard it when they publicly boo someone or like when someone gets shamed? No, they do this, Oreo. It's a thing. It's a thing. Have you seen this before, Hannah, at Oktoberfest?
2: I haven't seen that
0: yet.
2: Okay,
0: so they have like competitions, like where they'll do like the Stein hoisting competition, where you know you got to hold the Stein up, but maybe someone starts cheating or maybe someone starts quitting or whatever. You get to boo that person, and you go boo, and it's oh man, I have so much fun doing that. And have you had any strudels before out there? Sorry, last thing.
2: No, I haven't ever had a strudel.
0: Oh,
2: I know.
0: Okay, I'm going to send you the exact location, and if you want, I'll give you money, too, and you can wait in line for me, too, and then I'll be behind you, and then we'll meet up, and we'll share strudels. We'll see what's going on there. We'll have fun. I don't know. Oreo, you got anything fun out there at Oktoberfest that you look forward to as much as I do?
1: I think you covered everything for everybody. Every time I went, I like to ride rides and enjoy food and walk around and stuff like that. But I, you know, sometimes I go in the tent, sometimes I don't. But
0: I mean,
1: that's where all the energy is.
0: Oh, here we are. It's crazy, all the different remixes. All right, I'm done talking about it because I don't want to wear myself out.
1: We're supposed to be playing a game,
0: match one,
1: right?
0: Yeah, this is where we find out exactly who it is you got to match one with today in order to win. I'm here with my stranger on the street. Hi, what's your name?
3: Bill.
0: Hey, what's up, Bill?
4: What's up, Bill?
0: So what do you do for a living?
3: Are
0: you lying to me? Right? You don't have to tell me where you work, but what do you do for a living?
3: Grocery store.
0: Huh. You're a grocery store. All right.
3: Yeah.
0: Perfect. Do you mind playing match one with me?
3: Yeah, go ahead. Hi, I'm Bill, and you're playing match one on 106.9 K Hits.
0: You certainly are. Now we're going to ask you the exact same questions that we asked Bill. DJ Oreo, are you ready?
1: I'm ready. Let's go.
0: All right. We're going to ask you those questions. All right, Oreo, whenever you're ready, go ahead.
1: Question number one. What name do you call your mom's mom?
2: My G-Ma.
0: G-Ma, perfect. My handwriting might be bad on this one. Is that what it is, Oreo? Is it tough to read?
1: I'm trying to. Okay, when making a peanut butter and jelly sandwich, do you use one knife or two?
0: Yeah, you got to decipher that. My bad.
2: Ooh.
0: I was in a rush.
2: I use a knife and a spoon.
0: What? Hold on. Oh, so one knife. So one knife and one spoon. Okay,
2: one knife.
0: Okay, perfect.
2: Yes.
0: Okay.
2: Yes.
0: Okay.
1: Question number three. And be honest, have you ever shoplifted?
0: And again, Hannah, we would never think you would shoplift. This ain't about Hannah. This is about Bill. You think Bill said that he shoplifted? We don't want to know because we know you didn't. That's crazy. But we're talking about Bill. You think Bill shoplifted? You think he said yeah? He works
2: absolutely
0: at a grocery store.
2: No.
0: Absolutely not. That's got to be. All right, perfect. I'm with you. Let's trust him.
1: Question number four. When the giraffe laughs, that's when?
0: Everybody knows this. It's like an old saying. I mean, you've heard it your whole life.
2: Oh, my gosh.
0: Let me tell you now, Hannah, this is not a saying that anyone in the world has ever.
1: I was about to say, when is this?
0: Never once. Never once. I made this up. I just wanted to see what his answer or what anyone's answer would be. So I can tell you now, you can make up anything because this is something no one has ever once said before. But when giraffe laugh, that's when blank happens. What do you think he said?
2: That's when their back pops.
0: Yep, that's exactly it. And that's the main reason why I asked this question. All right, and the final question.
1: And what color are flamingos at birth?
0: Yep.
2: Gray.
0: Boom, works for me. Sounds good. Now all we got to do is find out if you're going to match one in order to win. Oh, yeah, move it.
1: Don't blame me.
0: Just answer these as quick as you can. Question number one. What name do you call your mom's mom?
3: Grandma.
0: Grandma. Okay, question number two. When making a peanut butter jelly sandwich, do you use one knife or two?
3: One.
0: Okay, question number three. Be honest, have you ever intended

0: intentionally shoplifted an item?
1: Yes.
0: Oh, no. Was it from a grocery store?
1: Yes.
0: Oh, no. Okay. Question number four. The old saying goes, when the giraffe laughs, that's when blank happens.
1: I have no idea.
0: Well, when the giraffe, you know, they always say, oh, when the giraffe laughs, that's when...
1: The chicken cries.
0: That's it. All right. That's exactly it. And question number five. What color are flamingos at birth?
1: The purple.
0: Cries. Like, wait, what? I don't, you know, it doesn't even matter because you know what? You've already won. So that means it's about to be strudel time, about to be strudel time, or what are those little, those bratwurst called? Is that what they are? Bratwurst?
2: I think so, yeah.
0: All right, cool. Well, I'm obviously very excited for you to win. So we hope that you have an extravagant time out there.
2: You're super excited.
0: When does Oktoberfest kick off for you?
2: October 22nd.
0: All right, beautiful. We'll see you out there. Ziggy Zaggy, Ziggy Zaggy.
3: Oi,
0: there it is. 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

0: 96.9 K Hits. Good morning and happy Thursday. Thanks for waking up with us. Cannot believe it's already about to be spooky time. I mean,
1: it's October. Yeah, the end of this month. Yeah,
0: it's here.
1: All things Halloween.
0: All right, great. It's officially spooky time, which does mean we got 4 tickets to the Castle Muskogee just after these words. Don't head anywhere.
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1: Westbound on the Creek Turnpike at Broken Arrow, expect a slowdown after 129th that extends to 169. Northbound on 75 slows down at 121st, into the roadwork at 96. That's 10 minutes of stop and go. I'm Randy Fuller with Oklahoma's own.
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0: morning. Happy Thursday. It's crazy to think it's already October. That's so wild. Well, that does mean it's officially here and it's officially spooky time.
1: It's that time.
0: Oh, yeah. Is this your go-to spooky voice?
2: Yeah.
0: Like, yeah. I'm not going to lie. I make fun of most of the voices. That's a good one, dude. That's like a pretty good spooky voice.
2: Okay.
0: Yeah, that's a good one there. All right, so here, 918-442-1069. What caller?
2: Let's go with caller number 7.
0: All right, caller number 7, we got you 4 tickets out to the Castle of Muskogee. Good luck. I can't.

0: Let's hope you're off to a great start and almost happy Halloween-y to you. That, very excited. That's one of the only ways that I don't get scared by it anymore is I call it Halloween-y. I'm not afraid anymore. I'm brave.
1: You just added just a couple letters.
0: That's it. And I'm not going to lie.
1: That helps?
0: No, not really. Okay. I mean, but in my head, yeah, why not? So we'll go ahead. Let's find out who we have on the phone today. Good morning, Eileen. How are you, beautiful? Oh, come on, Eileen. You there?
2: Hello?
0: Oh, there we are. Hey, good morning, beautiful.
2: Hey, good morning.
0: So how are you when it comes to spooky time? Are you super brave like my wife, or are you a chicken like me?
2: I'm a chicken.
0: Yeah, welcome
2: I am.
0: To the club. Don't be afraid. And it's okay. We're proud of our scaredness around here. I don't need to be brave all the time.
1: It's just you.
0: That's fine. Or you can be the brave one around here. I don't care. I don't care if it doesn't have a chain on it. Chainsaws of all kinds still scare me. So,
2: yes, absolutely.
0: But you know what? Everyone else can have fun out there. I'm going to support. The good thing about the Castle of Muskogee, they got a little bit of something for everyone from all levels of scared. So, let my wife and Oreo and never mind. Go be brave. Go have fun. I'll sit over here.
2: Yes,
0: and I'm going to
2: be my husband and my kids.
0: You do that. Go on the rides. Hey, ride it up. Do what you want. Be chased. Do what you want. I'm going to have fun enjoying my cider and looking at the stars. And enjoying
2: I'll be with you.
0: The cold weather coming in. Yeah. But we do have to win these tickets if you're down to play a fun, quick game with us.
2: Alrighty.
0: Yes, I only come up with fun and original games around here. You'll never hear anywhere else in the country, or else we'll sue them horribly.
1: Nobody is coming up with these games.
0: Well, that's how you know it's original, Oreo. That's what we do. We only provide original content for our audience. We're not like those copycat other shows who just go, "Oh, you're number nine. Congratulations." Instead, I go, "Let's play a game called Will Oreo's Whistle Work?" Let me tell you what, I take it for granted that I'm such a good whistler, and I didn't know so many adults in my life are, I don't want to say bad at whistling, but maybe just not the best. So, Oreo, you said sometimes you're good, sometimes you're bad.
1: You never know.
0: And when I heard that, I go, say less, let's play Will Oreo's Whistle Work Halloween Song Edition. Oreo, you just got to whistle the song and see if Eileen can guess it. Simple as that.
1: Okay.
0: All right, and they're all going to be Halloween themed, right?
1: Yes.
0: All right, perfect, man, whenever you're ready.
1: All right. Like I said, it could be good, it could be bad.
0: And
1: it's
0: starting out bad. You have no faith in your whistle. Like, I was waiting on it. I closed my eyes and everything.
1: I wasn't ready. All right.
0: Yeah, here we go. Ooh. Okay.
2: This is Halloween.
0: Oh, Oreo, what is that?
1: This is Halloween,
0: This is Halloween. This is Halloween. Halloween. Halloween. Do-do-do-do-do Halloween. I'm going to lie. I love that. That's one of my jams, too. All right. Yes, you absolutely got that right, which means we move on to number two. Or will Oreo's whistle work?
1: All right, you ready?
0: Ready when you are.
1: I had to prep myself.
0: I love the way you close your eyes, bro. You get in your zone right now. I love this. Eileen, he's got his eyes closed. Yeah, go ahead.

0: I'm not going to lie. Eileen, if you guess this one, I'm shocked. If I was going to say, if you guess this one, I'm shocked because I have no clue. Oreo. I mean, one more time?
1: No,
0: what?
1: No, I don't want to do it again.
0: All right, good, because I don't either. Do you have any idea, Eileen?
1: Yeah, just think of like one of the most iconic Halloween songs.
0: Yeah, okay.
2: Ghostbusters. Thriller.
1: There, yes.
0: Are
1: yes.
0: you? What was it?
1: It was Thriller.
0: It was Thriller. I love that we just, you gave them two.
2: I said Ghostbusters.
0: You know what? They both, okay, yeah. Then there's your wrong one.
2: That did not sound like Thriller. I'm sorry.
1: Yeah, I don't know what it sounded. I said it could be,
0: Oh, you hear that? You hear that? Just that air pumping through.
1: That didn't sound like it either.
0: That's right. Thriller.
1: Did that sound like that?
0: Yeah. Who sounded more like Thriller? I love that we're arguing.
2: You did.
0: See, thank you.
1: I'm not playing no more.
0: See, I win. All right. So that means I've won. Oreo's lost, and you've now won again. So there we go. I like how my games work now. Yeah. Thank you for that. Congratulations. Game's over. See, Oreo.
1: Okay.
0: And what do you know?
1: Did we have to play that game?
0: No, because Oreo's whistle did not work. It started out good and it ended badly. But don't worry, Oreo, they're not all home runs. But today, Eileen, it ends in a win for you. Oreo, what do we pick up?
1: She's got those tickets out to the Castle of Muskogee.
0: That's right. Congratulations. Thanks for hanging out with us.
2: Thank you.
0: You're more than welcome. And don't forget,
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8: Rain and storms will be more widespread through this morning and then turning more scattered in the afternoon today. And scattered storms later on could be strong with gusty winds. Temperatures in the 70s today. Tonight will drop down into the 60s with scattered showers that linger into Friday morning. Highs only in the low 70s tomorrow. From the Bob Mills Weather Center, I'm News on 6 meteorologist Stacia Knight.
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1: Yeah.
2: The winner is...
3: Good morning. Who's this?
4: Good morning. This is Joe.
3: Hi, Joe. How are you?
4: I'm extravagant. How are you?
3: I'm doing just as extravagant because I have great news. Oreo, you're our caller number 9.
4: That's great.
3: That is great news, but it's going to be only great if you know the phrase that pays.
2: And
3: it's
2: going to
3: 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Do you know the phrase that pays?
4: Oh, never. 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
4: 106.9 K Hits is Tulsa's number one hit music station. Now give me my money.
3: Boom, there it is, you've won. There's a $100 Visa gift card immediately in your hand, thanks to our friends over at Dental Arts. And that means Monday you're now in the running for us to give you a call. Ain't that right, DJ Oreo?
2: Right, that puts you in the running for that $1,000 online shopping spree.
3: Yeah.
2: We want to shout out Dental Arts as well, hooking it up.
3: That's right. Dude, is there anything on your shopping list that you're like, oh, I want that?
4: Oh, you know, I mean, it's always a start of Christmas shopping.
3: Okay.
4: So I'll get right on that. Maybe I can finish early this year.
3: Yeah, I love that. I just want to say, don't forget, Oreo, what size? I'm a large. What size are you?
5: I'm a large.
3: All right, perfect. Two larges over here.
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9: Northbound on Memorial from the Harmony Bridge in Bixby to 101st. It's looking like about a 15-minute trip now. You will stop down briefly westbound on the Creek Turnpike, Broken Arrow, just past 129th. I'm Randy Fuller with Oklahoma's Own Traffic.
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1: Oh, P. Diddy is back in solitary confinement. This is after claims inmates have cleaned his toilet and did his laundry.
0: More money, more problems.
1: Not really. I mean, it sounds like he's living it up and people are cleaning. Ball ain't happy about that. Now he's in trouble. New York City.

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1: Kings of Leon have teamed up with the Weather Channel for the lyric video of their new single, Cold Blue Dawn. Have you seen this?
0: Nope.
1: I gotta say, I shout out to NASA for thinking outside the box.
0: It sounds like a Capri Sun flavor.
1: This is really one of the coolest things. So what they did is they used satellite imagery to spell out the song's lyric. Each letter of each lyric is spelled out only using natural images, like Earth's rivers, the mountains, coastlines, farmland, so much more. As soon as I saw they did this, I was like, that's pretty cool.
0: What is this called again?
1: This is for Kings of Leon. They have this new song coming out. It's called Cold Blue Dawn. It's their new single, and well, I don't know when I saw it. It didn't have anything to do with Noah Kahn, but it's still a cool story.

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14: Rain and storms will be more widespread through this morning and then turning more scattered in the afternoon today. And scattered storms later on could be strong with gusty winds. Temperatures in the 70s today. Tonight will drop down into the 60s with scattered showers that linger into Friday morning. Highs only in the low 70s tomorrow. From the Bob Mills Weather Center, I'm News on 6 meteorologist Station.

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1: 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I really stomped all over the end of that.
0: You bet not do it again.
1: I can feel one Swiftie who was in the car.

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0: wanted. 106.9 K Hits. Good morning and happy Thursday. Well, that was fun, and it's time for us to get out of here for the day. DJ Oreo, you got anything fun going on?
1: I do. We've got a TU game tonight. Kickoff is 8 p.m.
0: Let's go, TU.
1: Yes.
0: All right, looking forward to that. You said 8 p.m.?
1: Yeah.
0: All right,
1: Thursday
0: be fun.
1: Night game tonight. So,
0: all right, looking forward to that. And then I'm like, bro, you're the hardest working guy I know. I'm like, what else you got? I know there's something else. And you?
1: No, that's what. No? That's all I have tonight.
0: All right, just and two then, jobs for
1: yeah,
0: you today,
1: and then I'll be back tomorrow morning.
0: All right, cool. Well, hey, tomorrow's Friday too. You got your gear? You're gonna bring in?
1: Well, because I'm gonna be at the game, so I'll just keep it in the truck.
0: Yeah. Your truck that's secure.
1: Yeah. We're not telling anybody about that. No.
0: Yeah, I hope no one messes with your
1: I'm actually gonna store it in Wisconsin.
0: Yep.
1: Overnight.
0: Great
1: and then,
0: idea.
1: And then when it's time for the mix in the morning, I'll go to Wisconsin
0: next
1: and
0: to
1: bring
0: the
1: it
0: lions.
1: Back.
0: Next to the lion cage. I like that. Good idea. And yeah.
1: I don't know why I said Wisconsin.
0: And I don't know why I said lion cage either, bro. So other than that, guys, we'll see you tomorrow. We will have one of those things.
1: Hopefully.
0: Oreos mix. Yeah, we'll see you tomorrow. Bye.

0: pass tickets that include all general admission activities plus one entry for all Barnyard extras.
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Hi, it's Chris Ryan. It is finally October, and it's also time for those 12-foot skeletons to absolutely destroy neighborhood property values.

That is Stella Lefty and Boston on 106.9 K-Hits. And here it is, day number one of the Tulsa State Fair. And unfortunately, the weather doesn't care. We got scattered showers and thunderstorms today with a high of 75. But make sure

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0: That is new music from Karol G and Bruno Mars. It's called Still on 106.9 K-Hits. 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Now, give me my money. Hopefully, you were listening to the Chubb Show this morning at 7:05. To get the two times today, you need to call in to win that $100 Visa gift card just by giving us that phrase, because that gets you qualified for the $1,000 Amazon shopping spree that we're going to give away Monday morning at 7:05. 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Coming up next, I've got your request for Ariana Grande, Malcolm Todd, and how about a throwback from The Killers with Mr. Brightside on the way?
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11: Rain and storms will be more widespread through this morning and then turning more scattered in the afternoon today. And scattered storms later on could be strong with gusty winds. Temperatures in the 70s today. Tonight will drop down into the 60s with scattered showers that linger into Friday morning. Highs only in the low 70s tomorrow. From the Bob Mills Weather Center, I'm News on 6 meteorologist Stacia Knight.

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106.9 K-Hits, looking through my text feed at 918-442-1069. I want to say hi to Kylie in Glenpool and Tara in Muskogee. 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

0: don't fear death, but I do fear turning over the phone that I just dropped down the stairs. 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

0: That is the latest from Cat's Eye. It's called Animal on 106.9 K-Hits. Hi, it's Chris. So how would you feel about a no-phone section at a restaurant? Kind of like the old non-smoking sections they had back in the, like, 90s. Restaurants and bars are starting to test that, and I know that there are some Chick-fil-A locations across the United States that even have a cell phone coupe challenge. That's where the group that you come with puts your phone in a box, and you get free ice cream for actually talking to each other and not being on your phone. A phone-free dinner sounds like a good idea until somebody realizes they have nothing else to talk about after appetizers. That's when the emergency bathroom trips begin. I'm just saying. Coming up next, Olivia Rodrigo's stupid song, also your request for Taylor Swift.
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1: 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Teddy Swims and Zara Larson on the way. My name is Chris Ryan, playing Taylor Swift on Tulsa's number one hit music station.

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Tulsa's number one hit music station, 106.9 K-Hits. And if you haven't heard, Hillary Duff is coming to Tulsa to play the BOK Center next November. So the show is a ways off. Tickets go on sale tomorrow morning at 10. However, we've got your tickets early today with Austin in the afternoon at 4:25.

is the latest from Tame Impala. It's called Loser on 106.9 K-Hits. And starting today, utility rates are going up in Tulsa, including water, by $7 a month. You can forget ghosts. The scariest thing arriving in October is going to be that

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0: Dexter and the Moon Rocks. That's called Freaking Out on 106.9 K-Hits. 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Coming up next, I've got your request for Somber. Also, Beauty and a Beat, a Justin Bieber and Nicki throwback on the way, too.
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10: Rounds of rain continuing across eastern Oklahoma. Clouds sticking around as well. A high around 76 degrees. Additional scattered showers and storms flare up this evening and tonight. Some once again locally heavy as a cold front starts to push south, bringing a cool northeast breeze by Friday morning. For the Bob Mills Weather Center, I'm News on 6 meteorologist Stephen Nairns.

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0: And my body isn't ready on 106.9 K-Hits. Hi, it's Chris Ryan, and I don't know about you, but I love a good pop culture Halloween costume. So if you need an idea for this year, here are the top pop culture Halloween costumes for 2026. Freaky Nikki from Obsession. That would be a great costume. Dolly Parton, I think that's going to be popular this year. For guys, dressing up as Harry Styles in the Dance No More music video where he has the short shorts. Ilya and Shane from Heated Rivalry. A couple more female costumes. Patricia on Widow's Bay. Yes, that'd be a good one. And Olivia Rodrigo on the cover of her latest album. You've seen Pretty Sad for a Girl So in Love, like in the pink dress. There's some ideas for you, all right? Coming up at noon, DJ Oreo's got your midday reset. And I've got Noah Kahn's Orbiter before that.
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10: Rounds of rain continuing across eastern Oklahoma. Clouds sticking around as well. A high around 76 degrees. Additional scattered showers and storms flare up this evening and tonight. Some once again locally heavy as a cold front starts to push south, bringing a cool northeast breeze by Friday morning. For the Bob Mills Weather Center, I'm News on 6 meteorologist Stephen Nairns.

0: 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I don't need a jump scare. 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

0: 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It's called Bass Persuades on 106.9 K-Hits. And we want to get you into opening weekend of Halloween Fest at the Castle of Muskogee. 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Coming up next, I've got your request for The Cure by Olivia Rodrigo, and Malcolm Todd is next.
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8: Yeah.

the Tulsa State Fair. But unfortunately, the weather doesn't care that we're all excited for the fair. We got scattered showers and thunderstorms today with a high of 75. Right now, Olivia Rodrigo, The Cure, is on K-Hits.

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1: 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Ariana Grande and Ella Langley on the way. My name is Chris Ryan playing Zara Larsson on Tulsa's number one hit music station.

106.9 K-Hits. Hi, it's Chris. So excited for Hillary Duff. She's coming to the BOK Center next November. Tickets go on sale tomorrow morning at 10 o'clock. However, we want to get your tickets early this afternoon with Austin at 425 on K-Hits.

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Or say hi to Sarah in Sapulpa, Mike in Broken Arrow, and Jamie listening in Catoosa today. Thank you for making us a part of your afternoon. Here is Ella Langley on K-Hits.

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Audrey Hobart and Sumi on 106.9 K-Hits. Hi, it's Chris. And you should probably know the $1,000 phrase that pays, especially if you want to win a $1,000 Amazon shopping spree Monday morning with the Chubb Show at 7:05. 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Now, give me my money. 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We've got all the details on how you can win at khits.com. Coming up next, I've got Stella Lefty's Boston on the way. Also, an Adele throwback, too.

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1: Yeah, maybe you should stay just a little frazzled about tornadoes.
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16: Rounds of rain continuing across eastern Oklahoma. Clouds sticking around as well. A high around 76 degrees. Additional scattered showers and storms flare up this evening and tonight. Some once again locally heavy as a cold front starts to push south, bringing a cool northeast breeze by Friday morning. For the Bob Mills Weather Center, I'm News on 6 meteorologist Stephen Nairns.

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0: That is new music from Karol G and Bruno Mars. It's called Still on 106.9 K-Hits. Hi, it's Chris Ryan, and the September that we just wrapped up yesterday, yep, that was the hottest ever on record for the city of Tulsa. And all I'm going to say is thank goodness those 100-degree temperatures are behind us now. I can finally touch my steering wheel without a third-degree burn. Coming up next, Ariana Grande is on the way with Hate That I Made You Love Me. Also, Cat's Eye's latest animal.
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0: go take my dog for a walk. 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
1: 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Tame Impala and Harry Styles on the way. 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

Tulsa's number one hit music station, 106.9 K-Hits. Hi, it's Chris, and a bit of bad news to pass along. Starting today, utility rates are going up in Tulsa, including water, by $7 a month. Forget ghosts. 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

0: That is the latest from Sam Fender and Olivia Dean. It's called Rain Me In on 106.9 K-Hits. Hi, it's Chris. And hopefully you were listening to the Chubb Show this morning at 7:05 because Chubbs gave you two times today to be listening to call in to give us the $1,000 phrase that pays to instantly win a $100 Visa gift card. 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
6: Rounds of rain continuing across eastern Oklahoma. Clouds sticking around as well. A high around 76 degrees. Additional scattered showers and storms flare up this evening and tonight. Some once again locally heavy as a cold front starts to push south, bringing a cool northeast breeze by Friday morning. For the Bob Mills Weather Center, I'm News on 6 meteorologist Stephen Nairns.

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1: Taking a quick look at my text feed at 918-442-1069. I want to say hi to Jake in Muskogee, also Laura in South Tulsa, and Marie in Catoosa. Thanks for listening to K-Hits this afternoon.

0: and the Moon Rocks. That is called Freaking Out on 106.9 K-Hits. Hi, it's Chris. And if you're freaking out because you still don't know what you're going to be for Halloween this year, here are some of the best pop culture costumes for 2026. I think this is a pretty good list. You've got Olivia Rodrigo from the You Seem Pretty Sad for a Girl So In Love album cover. You could dress up in that pink dress. Also, Nikki, our freaky Nikki from the movie Obsession. Yes, I like that one. Look for some Dolly Partons this year. Absolutely. For guys, you've got Harry Styles in the Dance No More music video where he's got the short shorts on. Also, Ilya and Shane from Heated Rivalry. Oh, and here's one I forgot. Patricia on Widow's Bay. Yes, that's going to be a good freaky costume. So there are some ideas for you.
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Tulsa's number one hit music station, 106.9 K-Hits. It's Chris Ryan getting out of here, making way for Austin. He's coming in at 3 o'clock with your top 3 at 3 countdown. Then at 3:25, he's going to get you in to go see Waka Flocka Flame at the Tulsa State Fair on October 9th.

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2: 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Now I'm counting down.
0: We got your hits right here. We counting down. 106.9 K-Hits. It's the 3 at 3. Austin in the afternoon. Counts them down right now.
4: 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Austin in the afternoon. The very first day of the Tulsa State Fair. 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

And Double Dose of Winning coming up at 325. 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

0: Janae Aiko and Kendrick and So Good on 106.IKF. Austin in the afternoon. I got your hookup right now for the Tulsa State Fair, which just kicked off today. 11 days of awesome. We're talking October 9th. You're going to go see Wonka Flock of Flame at the Tulsa State Fair. Absolutely free. Just a thank you for listening to the show. 918-442-1069 to KHITS.
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6: Finally, some much-needed rain around the area. We still have some lingering showers and a 40% chance of additional showers and a few thunderstorms as we go through tonight. Look for lows down to 64, so if you're going out to the fair, you just have to be aware, as well as TU's football game. For a Friday, cloudy, still a slight chance of a shower, and a better chance just south and east of Tulsa. High temperature only around 71. Still clouds and then gradually clearing late Saturday with a high temperature around 74, sunshine 78 Sunday. From News on 6, I'm meteorologist Travis Meyer.

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2: Absolutely correct. 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
3: 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Sounds good. 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
2: 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All courtesy of BMG Records and Dental Arts and 106.9 K-Hits. Jeez.

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1: Oh, it's almost too much right now. Really, you're going to... More Hillary Duff tickets, win them before you can buy them. But we just did... I know, it's a lot of winning on a Thursday. But caller 9 at 918-442-1069. 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
1: With the exception of the stop-and-go conditions southbound on 75 and 96, traffic flow looking really good throughout the Tulsa Metro right now. 15 minutes on Memorial, headed southbound from the Creek Turnpike to the Harmony Bridge in Bixby. I'm Randy Fuller with Oklahoma's Own Traffic.
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8: Finally, some much needed rain around the area. We still have some lingering showers and a 40% chance of additional showers and a few thunderstorms as we go through tonight. Look for lows down to 64. So if you're going out to the fair, you just have to be aware, as well as TU's football game. For a Friday, cloudy, still a slight chance of a shower, and a better chance just south and east of Tulsa. High temperature only around 71. Still clouds and then gradually clearing late Saturday with a high temperature around 74. Sunshine, 78 Sunday. For News on 6, I'm meteorologist Travis Meyer.

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1: K-Hits, hello, who's this?
2: Hi, this is Nicole.
1: Nicole, I got Win 'Em Before You Can Buy 'Em Hillary Duff tickets with your name on them right now.
2: Stop it.
1: Yeah,
2: am I calling number 9?
1: Nicole's got the tickets.
2: Yeah. Oh my gosh, I'm so excited.
1: What are you doing right now?
2: I am at home. I'm working from home.
1: Okay, well, that's cool. I want you to picture this. November 8th, not this year, but next year, that's when Hillary Duff's performing at the BOK. So you got some time to plan the outfit.
2: Yes. Oh, my gosh. I'm so excited.
1: But not much time to get the tickets. So if you want other friends to go, you only got 2 tickets. They got to buy them tomorrow at 10 a.m. when they go on sale to everybody else.
2: That's right. And I'm going to be posting about it, too.
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3: With the exception of the stop-and-go condition southbound on 75 and 96, traffic flow looking really good throughout the Tulsa Metro right now. 15 minutes on Memorial, headed southbound from the Creek Turnpike to the Harmony Bridge in Bixby. I'm Randy Fuller with Oklahoma's Own Traffic.
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0: 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KHTT HD1, Muskogee, Tulsa. 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

to stay fair. 72 and cloudy. It's not bad weather to go out and enjoy the fair. But pickle Dr. Pepper, because apparently regular Dr. Pepper looked at the Tulsa State Fair and said, hey, I want to get weird too. But pickle Dr. Pepper, it sounds like something your little brother would make you when your mom leaves a room or something. What's the weirdest thing you've tried at the fair, either this year or in years past? Text me, 918-442-1069. 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
1: Thank you to Alexis for checking in, Judy, Brooke, also Taylor, and we got Luella, Austin in the afternoon in your text message request and answering the question about the Tulsa State Fair. Weirdest thing you tried, Kevin listening with his dad, he got $10 for him because he ate some alligator at the Tulsa State Fair, which doesn't sound that

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0: Kim in Tulsa says her Tulsa State Fair strategy is comfortable shoes and absolutely no nutritional judgment. Our cheat day now 11 days long. Couldn't agree with you more.
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0: Oh, we're going to take it back.
1: Oh, yeah. We're taking it back the right way. 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

0: Don't forget, tomorrow morning, Hillary Duff tickets go on sale for the BOK show next November. Yeah, you want to get those at 10 a.m., but you can also get a free pair with me tomorrow at 4:25. Austin of the Afternoon Plus will hook you up with free tickets for the Tulsa State Fair and Waka Flocka Flame coming October 9th. Cannot wait for that as we get you back to the music faster next. On the way, we got Malcolm Todd, Dexter and the Moon Rocks, and Ella Langley.
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5: Southbound 75 lane shifts due to the road work at 96, still causing some problems. It is stop and go through there. Also, southbound at 169 in between I-44 and the BA have some moderate traffic volume. I'm Randy Fuller with Oklahoma's Own Traffic.
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3: Finally, some much-needed rain around the area. We still have some lingering showers and a 40% chance of additional showers and a few thunderstorms as we go through tonight. Good for lows down to 64, so if you're going out to the fair, you just have to be aware, as well as TU's football game. For a Friday, cloudy, still a slight chance of a shower, and a better chance just south and east of Tulsa. High temperature only around 71. Still clouds and then gradually clearing late Saturday with a high temperature around 74. Sunshine, 78 Sunday. For News on 6, I'm meteorologist Travis Meyer.

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3: Southbound 75 lane shifts due to the road work at 96, still causing some problems. Hit a stop and go through there. Also, southbound at 169 in between I-44 and the BA have some moderate traffic volume. I'm Randy Fuller with Oklahoma's Own Traffic.
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1: 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Arby's is celebrating big with their grand reopening in Broken Arrow. 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And that's not all. 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
1: It's 6 o'clock and you're home for the Chubb Show. Freya Sky on the way, the Beaches and Stella Lefty. Austin to the Avenue played Olivia Dean. Tulsa's number

Yes, the view is very spectacular. The Tilt-A-Whirl at the Tulsa State Fair. After fair food, that's confidence I do not possess. Never trust a friend who says, it doesn't even spin that fast. 106.9 KATS. They all go fast. 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

0: 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A nice romantic slow ride.
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23: Finally, some much-needed rain around the area. We still have some lingering showers and a 40% chance of additional showers and a few thunderstorms as we go through tonight. Look for lows down to 64. So if you're going out to the fair, you just have to be aware, as well as TU's football game. For a Friday, cloudy, still a slight chance of a shower, and a better chance just

0: South and east of Tulsa, high temperature only around 71. Still clouds and then gradually clearing late Saturday with a high temperature around 74. Sunshine, 78 Sunday. For News on 6, I'm meteorologist Travis Meyer.
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0: 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He's up next. Welcome to October.
1: Finally out of September. This is a real burn month when it finally feels cold.
0: I know. We got Halloween costumes on our mind. And what you got coming up on the All New K-Hits Night Show?
1: What's your favorite pizza?
0: Me, low-carb pizza. Definitely a keto pizza. But if I had to cheat, probably ham and pineapple.
1: How about candy corn?
0: No.
1: We're going to talk about it.
0: Oh,
1: get ready.
0: Absolutely. I am not a candy corn person. Bryce and I apparently is, though. Coming up next, plus the 918 countdown.
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